Podcast and Detective. DJ Ferris in the mix.

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2: Loving it, loving it, loving it, loving it, loving it, old school anthem.

It's DJ Varus in the mix. You are hanging out with the dopest DJ. 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

Officer Kile Kile Pande Rhythm. Nabuela Kutili La Mugaden again. Baombe La Manja Tika Gwela Rhythm. So, them no, them dead, them never live again. Yeah, me phone a ring. Oh.

You are hanging out with the dopest DJ, DJ Virus in the mix.

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Thank you for accepting me for all that I am. I take you to be my partner for life. I promise above all else to live in truth with you and to communicate fully and fearlessly. 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
9: 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Good morning, Zambia. Good morning, Central Province.
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0: And it is 7:14 on the People Station. This is the Kwacha Kuseni Breakfast Show. And all the things that, you know, we are doing. It is a Friday. More music, less talk. But also just making sure that you are updated on some of the things that are happening and some of the stories that are making headlines. So you need to be part of it. And you get to enjoy some of the things that are happening on a Friday. Remember, it is a Friday, so music is definitely on the budget. Music is just going to be there, and we will enjoy some of those nice jams that you haven't listened to in a long time, and also just those that are just new. Want to introduce you to good music.
1: That's right. So remember, you can hit us up as well on 0215-222-070. 0215-222-070. Just a quick look at some of the stories that are making headlines today. So in case you didn't know, today, President Hakainde Hichilema will today open the first session of the 14th National Assembly at Parliament Buildings in Lusaka. And Choma Central UPND Member of Parliament, Cornelius Mwetwa, says President Hichilema can't be trusted as the UPND will not use numbers to pass laws that won't benefit Zambians. Yeah. And also in other news, justice delayed is justice denied. This was true in 2017. It's true today. They say justice delayed is justice denied. This is a statement which is good or bad to hear depending on which side of the government you are. Its meaning becomes real when an accused person remains in custody while the state is still preparing the case against him. And also, in other news, UPND goes unopposed in Lumezi North as opponents withdraw. Full story on page 2. Some cholera strains no longer responding to antibiotics, MOH. Story on page 5. Zambia US sign $1.5 billion deal. Full story on page 6. Government moves National Day of Prayer to December 2019. Full story on page 2. Sikota accuses DPP of incompetence. Full story on page 4. So these are some of the stories that are making headlines of today's news diggers.
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0: today, full story on page 3. An NRPUP won't take part in November 5th pause, full story on page 3. And in more stories that are making headlines, in the Times of Zambia newspapers this morning, stories making headlines. Done and dusted. Zambia-US sign $1.5 billion health deal. Full story is on page 3. And UPND wins Lumezi North. Full story is on page 2. 31 new cholera cases recorded. Full story is on the front page. HH opens prayerly today. Full story on page 8. National Day of Prayer date moved. Full story on page 2. And private sector expectant of HH's priority address. Full story on page 7. Operation Clear Path, 15 drivers fined. Full story on page 3. So these are the stories that are making headlines in the Times of Zambia and Zambia Daily Mail, respectively. So looking at more stories that are making headlines in case you missed out.
1: 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Don't use the 0957 number, yes. 0215-222-070 to come through and add your voice as well and comment on any of the stories that we're looking at.
0: Exactly, and it is 7:20. We need to pay some bills on the other side. Of course, we'll be looking at those stories that are making headlines. Good morning,
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8: 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Good morning, Zambia. 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
10: Mr. Matuka, you're a UPND member. This truck comes in, packed in the evening, packed at New Market to try and resell. We will not accept that. This mini mill is the mini mill that now is being sold at 320 because it's being wholesaled at 270.
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11: But this is...
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11: No.
10: Sell it. Which is your queen? 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

0: Chacha Kuseni. Good morning, Zambia. Good morning, Central Province.
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3: Mr. Matuga, you are a UPND member. 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We will not accept that. This mini meal is the mini meal that now is being sold at 320 because it's being wholesaled at 270.
0: The breakfast show that starts your day off right.
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0: Good morning. We take a look at the headlines. National Day of Prayer and Christian Heritage Commemoration set for December 29th, 2026. Zambia, United States sign $2.49 billion health cooperation deal. In international news, Russian strikes kill 30 in eastern Ukraine as winter attacks intensify. And in sports news, Copper Queens depart Kampala for Ndola.
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0: Upfront and reliable news every day brought to you by Trade Kings. To present the news, my name is Kangwa Kawanda. The church mother bodies have announced the consolidation of the National Day of Prayer and the commemoration of Zambia as a Christian nation into one event to be known as the National Day of Prayer and Christian Heritage. Council of Churches in Zambia Vice President Bishop Juden Siachitema announced the development in Lusaka, saying the first major commemoration under the new arrangement is scheduled for December 29, 2026. Bishop Siachitema says this year's National Day of Prayer will proceed without a central national gathering because the date falls on a Sunday. He has urged individual churches to pray for the nation during their regular Sunday services. He says the decision follows consultations between the church mother bodies and government and is aimed at promoting a more inclusive and sustainable national observance centered on unity, peace, and reconciliation. Zambia and the United States have signed a $2.49 billion health cooperation memorandum of understanding aimed at strengthening the country's health system over the next 5 years. Finance Minister Stumeko Mokotwane signed the agreement on behalf of Zambia, while United States Embassy Charge d'Affaires Mitch Coker signed for the U.S. government. Health Minister Dr. Roma Chilengi says the partnership will support uninterrupted supplies of medicines for HIV, malaria, tuberculosis, strengthen disease surveillance and outbreak response, and improve health information systems. Professor Chilengi says the agreement will also support the recruitment of up to 40,000 health workers over the next 5 years, while strengthening domestic financing to ensure a more sustainable health system beyond the support period. Mr. Coker says the United States plans to provide more than $1.5 billion over 5 years, while Zambia will increase its domestic health expenditure by $975 million. It says the agreement marks a shift from a traditional donor-recipient relationship to one based on co-investment, Zambian ownership, and shared accountability. Meanwhile, Dr. Mokotwane says continued U.S. support to the health sector will ease pressure on the Treasury, allowing government to redirect resources towards other national priorities, including drought preparedness and food security. Foreign Affairs Minister Malambo Haimbe says the agreement, alongside a data-sharing agreement, redefines the long-standing partnership between Zambia and the United States while strengthening resilient and people-centered health systems. The Ministry of Fisheries and Livestock has received 169 tablets worth $78,130 to support the rollout of the Zambia Animal Health Information System. The equipment provided through the Strengthening Infectious Disease Detection System, STRIDES project managed by FHI 360 with financial support from the United States Department of State, will be deployed to veterinary personnel in Lwapula, Lusaka and Western provinces. Ministry Permanent Secretary Max Chombe says the tablets will strengthen digital animal health information management by enabling veterinary officers to capture, process and transmit data more efficiently. Ministry of Local Government and Rural Development Permanent Secretary for Administration Gabriel Pollen has urged newly installed Livingstone Mayor Bride Hanakamba and the Council to strengthen partnerships with the private sector and cooperating partners to drive economic growth. Dr. Pollen says government alone cannot develop the city, calling for greater use of public-private partnerships to improve infrastructure and service delivery.
2: Government is ready to support your efforts to provide better and more efficient services to the residents of Livingstone. Let me now turn to the prudent management of resources, the ability of your council to perform to the expectations of the people will depend upon, among others, on its capacity to generate adequate revenue. The revenue generated should therefore be prudently managed. Expenditure must be directed towards critical activities and remain within the approved budget. Financial discipline is key to the success of the council, and I cannot at this juncture over-optimize and over-emphasize the criticality of optimal resource allocation within the context or prioritization of development initiatives.
0: Meanwhile, Mayor Bright Nakamba has pledged to work with stakeholders to boost tourism and ensure local residents benefit from the sector. Mr. Nakamba says the council will prioritize infrastructure such as roads, streetlights, and sporting facilities to attract more tourists and encourage longer stays. He has also pledged to keep the city clean, directing vendors to return to designated trading stands by October 15th.
3: We want to see Livingstone develop in various sectors of the economy. The UPND government has set a tone on what is expected of us for the next 5 years through the Grow Zambia agenda, that as Livingstone, we shall endeavor to work towards meeting the set targets. Particularly, being the tourist capital, we want to see the increased arrivals of tourists translate into economic gains for Livingstone, which can be appreciated by our residents. We shall also endeavor to keep our city clean. We are counting down, few days remaining. 15th of October, everybody has to go back to their stands. 16th of October, Livingstone must look clean.
0: And former Mayor Constance Mulevai has called for support for the new administration. Town Clerk Sombo Kawilila has also pledged management support to improve sanitation, waste management, infrastructure, and other municipal services through teamwork. This news bulletin is brought to you by Tradekins. In international news, France plans to release 10 million barrels of diesel from its strategic reserves in a move aimed at easing rising fuel prices and pressure on the energy market. French Prime Minister Sebastian Lacroix announced the measure on Wednesday, saying the diesel would be made available to distributors over a three-month period. Mr. Sebastian says the move could reduce diesel prices at the pump by between 12 and 18 euro cents per litre. We take a short break and return with sports news.
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4: Nature at times can seem cruel and unforgiving. 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
0: The Zambia senior women's national team, the Copper Queens, have left Kampala for Ndola ahead of the second leg qualifier against Uganda. The team will connect through Bola International Airport in Addis Ababa, where they are expected before proceeding to Ndola. The Copa Queens are expected to arrive at Simon Mansakapwepwe International Airport at 11 hours today, Friday, October the 9th. They will then set up camp in Ndola ahead of the second leg qualifier against Uganda at Levi Mwanawasa Stadium on Tuesday, October 13th, 2026. On that sporting note, we have come to the end of the news brought to you by Tredkins. For more upfront and reliable news, follow us on Facebook by searching for the Power News Network. Before we go, here are the stories that made headlines once more. National Day of Prayer and Christian Heritage Commemoration set for December 29, 2026. Zambia, United States signed $2.49 billion health cooperation deal. In international news, Russian strikes kill 30 in eastern Ukraine as winter attacks intensify. And in sports news, Copa Queens depart Kampala for Ndola.
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6: Council police officers who want to play the role of Zambia police officers. If council police officers are getting a payroll from this government and they want to pretend to be partisan, we shall not be shying away from calling a spade a spade. The only ones who are allowed to manage pirates are Zambia police and RATSA.
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7: 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We play nothing. 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
3: 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Oko popoka chan.
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5: Power heat maker. Blow, blow, blow, blow, blow, blow, blow, blow, blow, blow, blow, blow, blow, blow, blow, blow, blow, blow, blow, blow, blow, blow, blow, blow, blow, blow, blow, blow, blow, blow, blow, blow, blow, blow, blow, blow, blow, blow, blow, blow, blow, blow, blow, blow, blow, blow, blow, blow, blow, blow, blow, blow, blow, blow, blow, blow, blow, blow, blow, blow, blow, blow, blow, blow, blow, blow, blow, blow, blow, blow, blow, blow, blow, blow, blow, blow, blow, blow, blow, blow, blow, blow, blow, blow, blow, blow, blow, blow, blow, blow, blow, blow, blow, blow, blow, blow, blow, blow, blow, 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

0: The Mobile City Phones Paradise is here with you right here, right now. We do all things Yebo Yes in the Yebo world. Welcome to it. If you're just joining us right about now, my name is Leo, alongside Steve-O.
1: Yes, sir.
0: Yes, sir. What's up, buddy? How are you doing?
1: Doing great this morning, sir.
0: Yeah.
1: So excited. It's yet another Friday.
0: Friday, new Friday. Yahoo, Yahoo Zanzamuga.
1: It's so fun.
0: Yeah, for sure.
1: And we as Mobile City, we're just so excited to serve our customer. Our customers on a special Friday like this one.
0: Yeah.
1: So excited to be here, sir.
0: We're excited to be here. We are glad to be here. It's Mobile City, the phone's paradise, as being said. So much is happening. I'm looking forward to, how we are going to end the show because there's so much to talk about. And I don't even think that we'll manage to end the show because fiawama sana. Steve-O, we've got some good news for everyone that is joining us by, Power 87.9 FM. Mobile City, obviously, is found at shop number 118. That is at Mukuyu Mall. So, sir, what is in the bag? What's in the system?
1: Oh, yeah. A lot is happening, sir. Like, talking of Mobile City, the phone's paradise. Like, we've got massive activities going on.
0: Mm-hmm.
1: Not only in Mobile City Kawe Store, but across the country.
0: Yeah.
1: Yeah, and talking of Mobile City Kawe Central, it's a well-known thing. That's Mukuyu Mall, shop number 118, Ishi Mwatsanga Mukwai. So we have a variety of accessories. Kulaba nama accessories have sama maduka ya Mobile City yako, but mwali shunguluka, mwali enda, mwali fuaya, but mwangila vya Mobile City, mwali sanga no kuisanga. This is the reason why we emphasize on customers, like even if Dabaleshite Filifions,
0: yeah,
1: you just come through to any nearest Mobile City store, Tabakanya, Tabeka, Tatawe, Kumapinga nam kwatenda lama. If you don't have money, Tamleshita Popene, you just have to come through and just check out what we got to offer right there. So kubale fuaya, ama USB cables,
0: yeah,
1: not kwatama USB cable. Those are C2C cables, USB to C, USB to iPhone,
0: yeah.
1: All those cables, we are having them widely available, including ama complete chargers.
0: Yeah,
1: they are very available. Depending na phone mulefuaya, not kwata ama normal chargers, ama fast chargers, yonse not kwata, depending na phone capacity, na ofyo mulefuaya ukucharge phone yenu. And also, sir, talking of ama memory cards, we also got memory cards. You know, memory cards, flash drives, these gadgets, they play that role of storing and keeping our data safe.
0: Exactly.
1: In case you're traveling, in case you want to manage, not always you're going to manage to lift your laptop and everything.
0: Mm.
1: That's the reason why we have these portable data storage tools, like the flash drive, the memory card, the hard drives, including hard drives, they are widely available. So all of these gadgets, you'll find them right there at Mobile City, the phone's paradise.
0: Yeah.
1: Also, we've got screen protectors.
0: Mm-hmm.
1: Even screen protectors, they're widely available for any phone. It might be an Android phone, an iPhone, any phone that you have. You just have to come through and just secure that phone with a great screen protector. We're having those privacy protectors and those ordinary protectors. They are widely available. So much is happening, sir.
0: Exactly. And I'm so excited because Mobile City, the phone's paradise, you won't say there's one big thing we are associated to.

0: in this part. Siamene. Because when you compare to your friends wa double chat, wanzako, yoneka clear, yoneka chani, ma features nye nangu, yako nye nangu foot. You know, so sometimes people want to cut corners to when getting some of these phones, when getting some of these gadgets, you know, for themselves. So, Steve-O, you talked about laptops as well and many other things that are on offer. When we say Mobile City Phones products, Tema phones, yeka yeka, there are all those things as well. Maybe let's talk a little bit more into some of that other stuff we have.
1: Okay. And also, talking of laptops, they are widely available. So any brand that you might be looking for, so it might be an HP, a Lenovo, it might be any other brand that you might think of.
0: Na Tecno, ilabakwe.
1: Yeah, even Tecno laptops. Those are big machines, I'm telling you. Like, those laptops, like, they are super good. The processor and everything is just amazing.
0: Yeah.
1: So we keep on saying this to say, all the students out there, this is the only chance that you got to get a brand new laptop, to get a brand new smartphone, to get a brand new printer. So also got printers, they are widely available. Projectors, they are widely available. So to that governmental or non-governmental institution looking for a better projector, a better laptop, projector screens, they're widely available. Look no further. Mobile City got you covered.
0: That's what
1: we're
0: it is.
1: Here for our people. Yeah,
0: we're here for our people all the way through, and being here for our people, we always advise them that as we are here for you, we want you to have the confidence in us. Come into the store, buy the items. We only have an announcer outside.
1: Oh yeah,
0: announcer fear old every panse. Then inside we have you know, assistants who help you find out what you want to get. Okay.
1: Oh, yeah.
0: But you
1: yeah.
0: find them by the display. They'll take you through what you're trying to buy. Then you go to the counter. At the counter, that's where exchange of monies and resources are done. Then you can go ahead, make your payments. Then you receive your receipt. You receive your item. It's boxed. From there, if you'd like, you can even check it with our team. There, you can open it up, see if all the accessories, everything is in there. If you want to start it up, they start it up. You do some settings, then you leave.
1: Yeah.
0: You know, so that all that is what we provide as Mobile City Phones providers. Steve-O, do we have someone who buy for you? Do we have such type of things?
1: No, we don't do that. Like, tapapo program iriyonse. Like you said, it apart from the announcer just showing the way in, I'm a customers. So, panze tapawapo atawe. Oh, maybe let me ask you, sir, do you send us out there?
0: No. We don't send
1: absolutely
0: outside at any point.
1: Sure.
0: No.
1: So,
0: no.
1: Those people are still there and they are still. You know, be aware of those people. Not all the people, but down there, genuine like you. So make sure Lydia Mleisa ku Mobile City. Because kula wambita waishi be Mobile City.
0: Yes.
1: Why push over wrong? And they are ku Mobile City. So like you had to put it, sir. There has been situations and scenarios that we've been recording whereby by push on the phone ku Mobile City in the box phone and phone ish mlefo. Oh, taking. Oh, okay. Ku Mobile City in you. Thinking valuable tapam kuyumo shop number 18, Baba Pisha Kumbi. And then Baba Pisha Kumbi, Mazangati, any Tecno, Pop 20, Vashtabuno win. But Varaisa Mazangati, later on, Devio Irebu Mbokunika Nefio Baishiva, Pop 20. Vero Baisa Manje Mobile City.
0: Yachinka no.
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2: 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Maybe we don't have the same rhythm within us. I mean, the Zed rhythm. But one thing is certain, we have the magical spirit within us. For all those moments that go hand in hand with joy, that rhyme with laughter and stick with friendship. Mojo Soft Drink, a drink that brings us together one sip at a time.
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13: Without a

Sounds of Davido. This one is called I Know Who I Be. Teaming up with Charles Ward out of South Africa. 8:35 is the time on the People's Station. The Kwacha Kusene Breakfast Show. Hit me up on 0215-222-070 and let me know what you're up to. If you're celebrating your birthday today, happy birthday to you. And if you're celebrating your anniversary or you're getting married over the weekend, yeah, congratulations to you in advance. And if you're celebrating your birthday over the weekend, happy birthday to you as well. All right, so remember, the stories we checked out earlier on, you can still come through and comment on those stories on 0215-222-070. Or better yet, if you have any concerns, come through as well and avail them. Yeah, so this is the platform where you raise those concerns. And of course, the relevant authorities are always listening. So hit us up on 0215-222-070. Back to the music. Here's something from Dizmo, and I teamed up with Chewe. This one is called Nkondo. Good morning.

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2: Council police officers who want to play the role of Zambia police officers. If council police officers are getting a payroll from this government and they want to pretend to be partisan, we shall not be shying away from calling a spade a spade. The only ones who are allowed to manage piraters are Zambia police and RATSA.
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3: 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Zambia, United States sign $2.49 billion health cooperation deal. In international news, Russian strikes kill 30 in eastern Ukraine as winter attacks intensify. And in sports news, Copper Queens depart Kampala for Ndola.
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1: The two-star general just entered the mix zone. 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
2: 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That is where you are actually definitely catching us on right here on the People Station. 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That is Yurika Bigiman Zone. Today it's all about vibes. We're going to have a good time together. But nonetheless, conversation as well will be sparked on this particular show. This is Yapa Easy, and we are just getting started. If Koko Lefiruban, I'm loving. I was just checking out the account of Ichola, and people already are actually, play. How about Kosida? Sabe Shibat Zone as well. I didn't fry the Aksan Samukazo. I don't want them to touch. Yeah, this should be a big man. Ganadi Nene was on. Yeah, if I only got a chance to just, be a part of Ichola, but T's and C's, don't allow me to give out, to be part and parcel to play Ichola Mega Box. But Bagamba, if I was on the other side, sitting on the other seat, not Kuno Njikere, Kuno Kondera, Ndela Kuno Big Man, Kuno, it only allows me to give people the money and put a smile on their face on a beautiful day just like this one. So we're going to be getting into that particular one. So all you need to do is be a part. Dial the number *464*2#. Don't mix the two. I know we do have Win Big Zambia, but I was so amazed that should have been this week. I was checking out our text line and I found a message. I think Kalia De Niro was the one actually playing each other on that particular day, and somebody just dropped a text saying, we can't put voice about Delmont, don't work. Biggie man, there's me, there's Leo De Niro, there's Slice, there's Zaria, Kanja Binja, Bibakamba, Bonsa, about Quatech man, and I daff him conca conca fin, the mambo I'm down, but Delmont pain quench all. Our Biggie man, Chendan each other, so on, and down that way. Squitten, I'm going to coin. Otherwise, and I'm ready to give out that money. So be a part of the game and let's do this. So Friday, we party together on Yapa Easy this morning. Let's get started with something brand new. I came across this song actually last week, done by Tishon. I don't know the motive about this one. Should have maybe come from, just Tishon has gone through quite a number of things. Only mention a few. His wife, passed on just a few months ago. And obviously, maybe the motivation came from that. The visual is good. You should watch it on YouTube as well. It's called Misozi. Yeah? Are you crying this morning? Let's get to hear this one and get to find out what Tishan is actually trying to say. Yapa Easy. Let's go.
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2: After this one, I'll be talking to you Frank Rowe with Motima, brand new as well. We give you all the hits that you need to listen to. It's a Friday. Why not? If not, DJ Delmon, Adipoche.

0: features K.O.K. from Malawi on this particular. It's called Diam Tima by Frank Robranyu as well. If you are going through something similar, take it easy on yourself, man. There's nothing that lasts forever at the end of the day. Think about that, and that should always keep push and keep, you know, keeping on just like that. Otherwise, Biggie Man, life goes on. Let's celebrate love with Yo Maps with Baby, Baby. Let's do this.
1: I told you, man. It's King Tech
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0: Put a jam right there by Ara Kuzi Dance Brazilian. Chalo Chidwanga Bola. Hey, Chalo Chila Shingro. Chaba around today. Interesting thinking right there from Ara Kuzi. Now, remember, we will be getting into the solution today, and we'll be discussing issues to do with children. For this week is actually Child Justice Week, so yeah, we'll be joined by some guests to just help us have this conversation and see what kind of solutions that we can find in terms of making sure that how children can be protected, who should protect them. So that is the conversation that we'll be getting into on the other side. So to make sure that you do make a debt at exactly 10 hours right here on the People Station. So yeah, look out for that one, and more and more and more. But Ichola, please keep playing in the background so that you don't miss out on the money. So my program yaenda na imu apozona mte hapo che Ichola by dialing *464*2# and making sure that you enter into the raffle draw. Okay, so now Mr. HH, today is expected to open the 14th National Assembly. President Hakainde Hichilema is expected to officially open the first session of the 14th National Assembly. The opening will mark the beginning of a new parliamentary term following the August 13, 2026 general elections. President Hichilema is expected to outline government policy direction and priorities for the 2026 to 2027 period. The National Assembly has undergone significant changes following recent constitutional amendments. The expanded National Assembly will now comprise 226 constituencies, elected members of parliament through simple majority, 40 members elected under the newly introduced mixed member proportional representation system, and 5 so far nominated by the president. And the National Assembly has stepped up efforts to make parliament more accessible and inclusive while improving the working environment for members of parliament. So look out for this one as well. That will be happening today in Lusaka, where the president is expected to open the 14th National Assembly. All right, getting back to, okay, let's see if we are ready for Win Big Zambia, even as we proceed with programming. All right, seems still have time right here. Let's get sounds coming through from Roberto. This one's called Eponaba. Wila Labazon. Bigima. Mwila Labazon. Namshaba madam. Namshaba na. Ndamuam kubomba. Do your best. And making sure that you have people that you are taking care of. In this case, Roberto means a woman. Kunchitokai sometimes. Kwa diba. Tatoala ndesana. But let's just get this song. Let's do this.
1: Yapaize. Playing hit after hit. Hit after hit after hit. You've got your radio cranked up to the best station. Power.

0: 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But ranking Shake That featuring Ruga right here on People's Station. Bring us to exactly 9:37. So come through and let's play Ichola Megabox by simply dialing *464*2# and go to Power FM Kabwe and enter into the raffle draw. The good part is that you only spend less to win more. I'm challenging you now. Come to Power FM and come and tell me that ine na spend the 6 zari no winner. Da kwava big man. Most of the people that have won, I think not even more than 50 kwacha. Imagine that. And how much do you win? 300 kwacha. Still profit. There's still more money to benefit from. So Ichola Megabox is right here. Remember, you can be a part of the conversation on 0215-222-070 as well as 0957-879-879. 0771-569-223. You are definitely hung out with your truly the amazing DJ, DJ Delmont, all the way up until the hour of 12 this afternoon. Now, this song, should I drop it now? I'm thinking. LD Boy. Okay, I'm going to drop it after a few commercials. Then we're going to be getting to this particular jam. And of course, you know, something to talk about is the Kwacha Music Award. Always, every year, sparking conversations, others pulling out, others feel left out. It's always like that. Blame games. Hey, basala shani, criteria bashani. Just focus on your brand, bridge yourself. Otherwise, awards are always going to frustrate you, definitely. If you are pushing yourself to always just win an award, there's more that you can do. So, you know, this thing of, it'll never take you anywhere. You cry, life goes on, yeah? 9:39 is the time. We take a break and catch me on the other side with a song I'll be introducing. You've heard it before, I've dropped it before right here, but I'm gonna drop it again. But nonetheless, I know people are busy doing the cleaning. Today is a cleaning day, all the way up to 10 hours. So, big man, let's do this. We take a break.
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2: Now, apparently the two songs I'm about to drop you before we go to the top of the hour at 10 this morning, apparently I feel they're happening. If you don't know these songs, I don't know. I don't know why. LD Boy Moi, and of course the other one is 76 Drums, Forte Ngombe, Agamba featuring Chandana K. As well as Shanga on this particular one. So let me get you to that mood as we go to the top of the hour 10 this morning. My name is DJ Diamond, the electrifying DJ, half man, half amazing. Let's start with more by LD Boy. Let's do this. Yapa easy. 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
0: National Day of Prayer and Christian Heritage Commemoration set for December 29th, 2026. Zambia, United States sign $2.49 billion health cooperation deal. In international news, Russian strikes kill 30 in eastern Ukraine as winter attacks intensify. And in sports news, Copper Queens depart Kampala for Ndola.
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0: In every corner of the world, we find people who embrace life, who dance to their own rhythm. They are magical. 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I mean, the Zed rhythm. But one thing is certain, we have the magical spirit within us. For all those moments that go hand in hand with joy, that rhyme with laughter and stick with friendship. Mojo Soft Drink, a drink that brings us together one sip at a time.
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3: 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All you need is you just capture the number plate of the vehicle. You don't need to chase. We have seen in some cases videos of a police office in a bus in front with a fast running bus. And the passengers are busy shouting at this traffic officer. We've seen some videos like that. And they're almost throwing the traffic officer out of the vehicle. That's very unfortunate.
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4: 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I'm your host, my name is DJ Delmont, and today we are focusing on issues that concern every parent, guardian, teacher, community, leaders, and most importantly, every child. So today on the program, we want to discuss our discussion today is centered on children's rights and protection as we commemorate Children Justice Week. So every child has the right to grow up in an environment where they are self-respected, cared for, and protected from abuse, exploitation, and neglect. But the question is, are our children really safe? Who is responsible for protecting them? What should parents do when a child reports abuse? And of course, where can a child go for help? And what role does the Zambia Police Service and other institutions play in protecting children? Those are some of the questions we'll be answering today on The Solution. And so keep it locked and be a part of the program. If you want to get in touch with us, you can call us on 0215-222-070 as well as 0957-879-879. Today, our host is not new to the station. He's my all-weather friendly. He was always here when called upon. I'm joined by Chief Inspector Gatson Piri. Good morning and welcome to the program.
5: Good morning, Mr. Delmont, and good morning to the listeners out there. Good to be here this morning and anticipating for a fruitful outing or engagement.
4: Yeah, so we're going to be together for the next 1 hour or so, if times allow. So he's going to be helping us understand children's rights, child protection, and the justice system. I must appreciate you for joining us today on The Solution. Now, obviously, before we get into the questions, let's begin with understanding the basics. What exactly are children's rights and why are they important?
5: Thank you so much. Children's rights are like any other rights, or we would rather, in a layman's way, put it that it is an entitlement to every person who is deemed as a child in order to safeguard them, of course. Mm-hmm. So these are rights. We know we all have rights, but children being what they are, at international level, local level, regional level, you would see that there are certain freedoms that are enshrined in the laws to ensure that these children enjoy these freedoms by virtue of being children. And it is important because children, being what they are dependent. They are never independent. They are usually under the care of either a parent, a guardian, or any other person that could have been tasked to be taking care of these children. And because of the nature of them being dependent, it creates an environment whereas abuse could be rife on them. Whereas without anything that protects them, without anything protecting them, the elderly would prey on them, or the elderly would do as they wish because they feel like they are entitled to do as they think on a child. So this is a restraint, or this is a boundary that has been put to say, this is no go area, but this is go area. So in, as we interact with these children, we know how to treat them and we know how to deal with them. That's the importance of these rights for the children.
4: All right. Now, obviously, let me just take you back. I should have started with this one. Would be some people would be wondering, Bushe Gatwarandati, a child, who is a child? And at what age range are we talking about in terms of you know, numbers in that regard?
5: Thank you so much. The range in terms of years, according to the Zambian Constitution, which is the supreme law of the land, and many other legislature have to abide by what is set by the Constitution. So somebody who has not attained the age of 18 is a child. That's what the Constitution gives. So meaning somebody who's attained 18 is considered as an adult from the amendment that we recently had. So every piece of legislature that has been passed or that was in not in conformity with the Constitution has since been adjusted to get to the level that a child is somebody who's not attained the age of 18.
4: All right. Now, let's get to some of these rights. What does, I mean, the right, I mean, the child have under the Zambian law and international child rights principles? What are rights that, you know, these children have under the Zambian law and international child rights?
5: Yeah, thank you so much. We can cluster these rights at international level, regional level, and indeed as a nation. We have the right to survival. Whereas parents, guardians ought to bring about a necessary conditions for the growth of every child. Whereas we are mandated to provide food, because none of us would survive in an environment where there's no
4: food.
5: Chakudya chinkareko na cheve.
4: Barana tuikarirokudya.
5: Tuikarirokudya. Chakudya vademond chinkareko. Muntu akadwala muperekeni kuchipatala, noti kumukomera munyumba. We just have to create this environment. Paku go na sheota has to be there for this very child we are here discussing.
4: There's also
5: a cluster of the right to development and recreation. In this cluster, you will see that we need to develop mentally, physically, and all aspects of being a human being have to be developed. And so when it comes to issues of development itself, we develop from various interactions. We don't develop from the interactions with parents alone. The school informs us in a certain way and forms us in a certain way, and we begin to develop academically. The language we are here speaking is a borrowed language. So it's part of the development that we undertake. Even as we go to school, we find ourselves being taught and the learning begins to take place. And so we develop into human capital that will be needed for a particular field of in a future or at any time that is that may come. And so as we develop, we also need recreation to allow these children to play. Oh, makes John. So, not we shouldn't just power man and Avinchito. Children develop mentally, physically, by interacting with the other children as well. And so we need to give a room to that. Never stop children, never confine them as well. The other part regards the rights is that which deals with the protection of children. Children must be protected. And in the protection of children, there must be no just abstract torture or punishment inflicted on them. No one is allowed to abuse them physically, emotionally, or psychologically. So they are protected. And under these clusters, you also discover this part of the issue of participation. Whereas children have to be given leeway to participate in matters that affect them. So generally, at international level, at regional level, and or at local level, these clusters of rights must be upheld at all costs. Yes.

0: filangiliro efingalanga okutira ati uyu mwana vale musta abuse te kutira ati tulera ndati lyonse nga twafimona ifyo then tuye ku conclusion ukutira ati apa fireshtika iyo these are just but indicative indications, just some signs that can point to an abuse, but at times they may not point to an abuse. So we must be wary and we must be cautious in terms of how we deal with this matter. So we shouldn't be conclusive in the first place. So that's what I wanted to highlight in the first place. So it's observable from changes, visible changes that we may discover on a particular child. You know, we understand as we deal with our children, whether you are not a biological parent or a biological parent to a child, we know how our children behave because we interact with them. So a sudden change in behavior, a sudden change observable in their life, must always be prompted to see what has occasioned this change in this child. Here is a child who is outgoing, very active, all of a sudden becomes withdrawn and begins not to participate and never to be active. You, as a parent or as a guardian or what, we must be able to begin to prompt because this change must have been occasioned by something. So prompt it. So some abuses cause children to withdraw.
1: Yeah, but what causes children find it difficult to speak out when they are being abused?
0: You know, they are children.
1: Uh-huh.
0: We have to understand from our introduction, we talked of children being dependent.
1: Yeah.
0: Their dependence is not only on what we give them in terms of food. Their dependence is even on in terms of what they are told to do. So they will depend on an elderly person. And so why they fail to reveal some of these abuses is that an adult abusing a child, we will always undertake a process which is called grooming.
1: Yeah.
0: And grooming entails that I get this little girl, little boy, to begin to trust me that whatever I'm giving them is nothing but the truth. And so when they believe me, when they trust me, whatever word I pop to them, they will obey that word.
1: Yeah.
0: And so with perpetrators usually thrive on that. And so a child who's been tutored, a child who's been brainwashed by such a grooming process, we will always agree with the word of the abuser. I have done this to you because this is medicine and this will cause you to be a good person and people will love you. So please don't tell anyone, this is a secret between you and me.
1: Mm-hmm.
0: They'll just be seeing you as a good person and you'll be the best amongst the many children that are there.
1: All
0: and
1: right.
0: A child believes that surely this is the best thing to be done to me. So they are innocent.
1: Mm-hmm.
0: They don't see anything wrong with that person because the person has brainwashed them,
1: yeah,
0: and has given them that this is the right thing for me to do to you.
1: Yeah.
0: Never worry about it. After all, everybody else is doing what I've done to you.
1: Yeah.
0: So how does a child then reveal?
1: Yeah.
0: Apart from that angle, there's an angle of interaction.
1: Yeah.
0: The manner and the way you and I interact with the children that we are keeping tells a story.
1: Story, yeah.
0: Because a child may be agonizingly be in trouble, but because of the way you have not believed this child, oftentimes she talks to you, you don't believe their story. They will say, what's the need of telling Mr. Piri that I'm going through this? He will not believe me. After all, he doesn't believe in me. So there are all those angles where you would draw all this to say.
1: But then, Chief Inspector Piri, it would be important to know, of course, what a parent is supposed to do and what not to do when, you know, children report these issues.
0: Yes. Parents, guardians need to know what to do when dealing with matters of abuse of a child.
1: Mm-hmm.
0: When a child has been abused or you have seen all these indications, do not dilly-dally. Quickly get on the ground, investigate. There are your children.
1: Mm-hmm.
0: You are the first investigator. For example, a child is walking limpingly. You prompt that. Why are you limping? You are birthing a baby. As you are birthing this baby, you touch a certain part, they cry out when you are gently and softly touching them.

0: As a parent, you must be the first investigator and the prompt. And so when you discover in your prompts, when they review, because some children will tell you, Uncle so-so did this to me. So when you hear that, quickly rush to the police. Quickly look for help. It's not time to begin to go and quarrel with that person, because mlemu chenjesha. Ala butuka, ala fumamo, ala piamo, ala ya. So you rush to the police if it's a police case. When you come to the police as well, we know what to do. Or if you don't want to come direct to the police, you can easily get to the hospital. And at the hospital, when you talk of Kawe Central Hospital, we have our officer stationed there at One Stop Center. She is trained, and the rest of the staff will attend to the person. And medically, they will examine and see whether this person was surely abused in a sexual manner or assaulted. So we must be the very first ones to quickly hit the ground and see that we are trying to help this child, other than rushing into quarreling and fighting with whosoever is alleged to have done that, because kuva change shakutivaya kutiva kutuka mkwa.
1: All right, now it's good to also welcome Mr. Silungwe. I know the last child will be first. Welcome, sir, and good morning.
2: Good morning.
1: It's good to see you.
2: Nice to meet you. Pleasure is mine, my dear.
1: Yes. Masanga fena ikaba. And quickly, I'll just turn the attention to you to just get into finding out, who is responsible in terms of protecting these children in terms of abuse.
2: Okay. Protection of children is a thing that needs to be practiced by all meaningful and loving community.
1: Mm-hmm.
2: The community first. The community is also one of the stakeholders in the responsibility in ensuring that the protection of the children is at most.
1: Yeah.
2: The parents, because they know the child very well. They live with the child. And they know the needs of that child. Also, they are also at the center of ensuring that there is total protection of the child. The government.
1: Mm-hmm.
2: The government also has the responsibility.
1: Mm-hmm.
2: And hence, it has created all avenues. And it is encouraging, and it has embedded in the Children's Court Act, which is the law now, which is at prayer, guiding every stakeholder. Yes. You are dealing with a child. Mm-hmm. Whoever is dealing with a child, could be the social affair, it is their responsibility. Zambia Police, it is our responsibility. No wonder why, if you go to all the police stations, police post, you find that all dotted police posts and stations, they are officers from the victim support unit. Why? Because the government has taken stringent measures by even training the officers on how to handle these children to ensure that there is that total protection to the children. The community development is one of the stakeholders. The child development also, they are there. So you can see how the government has positioned itself. And if you go through the Children's Court Act, it has set even provisions where even shelters must be there, and ensuring on how to handle the children, and also ensuring on how even the courts should come in and ensure that the best interest of the child is taken to be so paramount in all process where the child needs to be protected. The village headmen.
1: Traditional leaders.
2: Yes, the traditional leaders.
1: Yeah.
2: And the best example I can give you, is our own Royal Highness Chief Chamuka.
1: Chief Chamuka.
2: Yes, it's the best example. He's also on
1: I've visited his palace. I think he's very serious on the issues of children.
2: Yes, the issue of the children.
1: Tuba kutamfya na mushi.
2: Kutamfya buno buno bila tabangala yo. Why? Because it doesn't want to see any child to the rights to be infringed.
1: Yeah.
2: So what are we saying? So we are saying it's the whole. It takes the whole community to protect the child.
1: 0215-222-070 as well as 0957-879-879-077-1569-223. Those are our three power lines that you can actually get in touch and be a part of the conversation this morning. So, we have a call ready. Let's see if we can pick up this one. Hello, you're live on Power. Hello, you're live on Power FM.
3: Good morning, sir.
1: Good morning. Who are we talking to and where are you calling us from?
3: The voice of Mr. Speaker Tesemola calling in CBD. Good morning to you. Our guest in the studio.
2: Good morning.
3: Well elaborated the issue pertaining to the issue of child justice. I would have two questions for Mr. Silwamba.
1: Silungwe.
3: Mr. Silungwe.
2: Yes.
3: And the one who came at his face. I don't know if
1: Mr. Peer. Inspector, Chief Inspector Peer.
3: Mr. Peer, my brother from another Petawuki.
0: Petawainga.
3: The question that I do for you is coming from the system implementation and the policy, which is the legislative gaps. What are the biggest current gaps between our country's child protection laws and how are they actually enforced on the ground? That is the question for Mr. Piri. Mr. Silungwe, it's about prevention and early intervention. Your question, sir, is from digital safety.
2: Oh, digital.
3: How is the organization adapting its protection framework to address modern threats like cyberbullying and online child exploitation? I submit to your presenter my subject.
1: Thank you so much, Mr. Chidesha Emanwa. I don't know if we'll start with you, Mr. Peer.
0: You start? Yes, I can.
1: Okay, great.
0: Yeah, he's talking of the system implementation, whereas he's addressing the issue of what the law provides and what is practically on the ground. Is there a mismatch or things are in tandem? I think that's where he is drawing us to. You would find that I will get an example of the Children's Code Act, that has got a number of provisions. Though I may not competently state on the part of our colleagues who are dealing with the safe homes, our social affair, you'd find we have a bit of a challenge in terms of where to keep children that could have been abused by their own parents. We don't have enough safe homes where these children can be taken. But when you look at what the law provides for, it provides at least to have these facilities. But I know one other time we will be there. So that could be one of the areas where we need to be lagging. We are using facilities that are owned by private persons, which may be risking at times, but we appreciate because they have opened their doors that we can use these facilities in terms of safekeeping of children that could have been abused. But apart from that, I don't see any perceived gaps that could be there because we follow the law as it is established or as it is legislated so that we move with what has been given, because anything less than that makes it to be a substandard way of doing things for us.
1: Yeah.
0: Of course, we could maybe have a challenge in one or the other, maybe to reach out for witnesses or maybe to give witnesses what they ordinarily need, because once you get at a police station as you are dealing with child, they should be a child-friendly office, whereas when you are dealing with a child witness, you are dealing with a child who's come into conflict with the law, you are dealing with a victim, there must be these facilities at the station as well. But we are not yet there, even if it's provided for, but we use the what is available. So we take advantage. Yes, we take advantage. We use what is there. We can't sit as police to say because this friendly interviewing office for children is not there. So children who are coming into conflict with the law shall be left scot-free. No, we use what is available in order to get to the
2: best interest of the child,
0: to get to the best interest, and to get to what the law is envisaged to do by the end of the day. So the rest of the stuff we find us later on the way. So these gaps could be there, but they don't impede the way we are doing our work. That's how I would submit to the question. I hope I've answered him rightly. Yeah.
1: All right. Your response, Mr. Silungu, to Mr. Chile Shimano.
2: Diamond, this week is a very important week.
1: Yeah.
2: And it's a week, I may say, it's for the children, but it is for even for us, the adults, to understand, learn, and also to sensitize. Yes. So when it comes to the so-called digital world, where we are now, I know some of us, we are BBC products, but to tell the truth, if you go even in schools, we even said the children should be using these gadgets for them to enhance on their learning part. And therefore, we are saying, yes, cyber security, cyber, the digital world, everyone is on the digital. And there is a lot of abuses which are taking place on the digital. And therefore, we are saying, as Zambia Police, that's why I said the government is really trying to protect, the children.
1: The children.
2: And particularly, if you look at the digital part of it, the government of this Republic of Zambia, and in particular the new Don't government, they have come up with a so-called the Cyber Security Act, which is there to ensure that the protection of the children is taken at its best.
1: Yeah.
2: Such that if anyone is found to be maybe grooming, if someone is found to be bullying, if someone is found to, posting materials that could be so injurious on the children, we are there to use the act and ensure that such a culprit is taken to book. And therefore, we are saying the law is there. Zambia is not lacking any laws that we can say it can fail to guard jealousy against the protection of these children on the digital world. And therefore, we are saying, Mister, we are really fully equipped, and whoever does that, for example, Diamond, you take a picture and you post of a child and post it on the social, it's against your ethics.
1: Yeah.
2: And also the Cyber Security Act is saying, no, you need to first look at the best interest of the child.
1: Yeah.
2: And everyone is concerned. And if you do so, and that's why we are saying, those in the media, they need to work with us. ZICTA is with us. Social Fair is with us. Why? We want to ensure that even when we are on the digital world, we are able to ensure that the issues pertaining to the children are well protected.
1: That brings me to a question, Mr. Silunga, since you've spoken about the child being protected even on the digital platforms. Now, how do police handle cases involving children while ensuring that the child is treated with dignity and sensitivity?
2: Yes, the issue of protection to the child is the utmost. Remember, I'm talking about the best interest of the child.
1: Yeah.
2: Meaning that if it is in court, the issue of the child needs to be treated with that cautious. And the way you are going to proceed in the event is, if it is in court, it should be of that child friendly. If it is to meet a punishment, I don't think now there is anyone who's meeting punishment on a child. Why? Because they are saying it should be in the best interest of the child. That's why now we have seen even there is also diversion.
1: Yeah.
2: Anyone can commit a very heinous offense and so on. What you should know, if it is a child involving the child, it has to be treated in such a way.
1: All right.
2: Such a manner, yes. So, yes?
1: Now, we are commemorating Child Justice Week. We're going to be ending with this one as we await to cross over to the first session of the National Assembly, as the head of state, Mr. Hageni Chilema, will be addressing members of parliament right there. We're following the procession. I think the president has now walked into parliament or National Assembly. But as we end, we are commemorating Child Justice Week. So let's bring the justice into this conversation. What is child justice and why is it different from the ordinary justice process?
2: Child justice, yes, is the way we are supposed to treat the children and the way we are supposed to treat an adult.
1: Mm-hmm.
2: It should be in a different way.
1: Mm-hmm.

0: It should be of that of the child.
1: Yeah.
0: And it should be child friendly. And it should be in conformity with what the law is saying. And the guiding factor is the Children's Court Act.
1: Mm-hmm.
0: The way we handle them, the way the guardian treats the children, the way the courts treat the children, the way the police they treat the children.
1: Yeah.
0: It should be in the manner that is not so detrimental to the psychological part of the child. And therefore, a child should be treated in a manner in which should not be exposed to situations that will make the child be affected. So, child justice, we are saying, let it be in the manner in which everyone should consider to say it is in the best interest of the child. Mr. P.
2: Yes. You know, Mr. Delmont,
1: yeah.
2: When you talk of child justice, you are looking at a certain legal framework,
1: mm-hmm.
2: you are looking at certain policies,
1: mm-hmm.
2: you are looking at certain procedures,
1: mm-hmm.
2: and certain courts that have been reserved to deal with matters that affect children, whether a child victim, a child witness,
1: yeah.
2: or a child offender.
1: Mm-hmm.
2: So these systems must work towards the well-being of a child. The end product, when this child, at whatever level they are, must envisage a best interest of a child, it's never, as Asirungwa highlighted, is to rehabilitate, not to punish.
1: Mm-hmm.
2: And this is no wonder there's the issue of diversion. This
1: yeah.
2: is why he's talking about the friendliness in terms of how matters are handled. But when you look at you and I when we offend, that is not, they will not have the best interest of you. The law says you must be punished.
1: Yeah.
2: I should be punished in order to deter would-be offenders.
1: Yeah.
2: But for the children, it's not like that. So we are looking at rehabilitation and raising children that will grow up to be responsible children. If we are ever to look at a child to be punished, then they'll be taken into custody. And surely, a 15-year-old child be taken into custody, what are we trying to groom out of this person for him to be taken into prison? It's something else. It may be a good product, it may be a bad product, but fate has it that it will always be bad.
1: All right. Before we close today's program, I would like you to give us your final message. What should every person listening today remember about children's rights and protection?
2: Chomwe tifunika tikumbukire bonse kuti vana, they are not a possession, but they are human beings as we are. A possession, you can use it as you wish. Ingamuna motoka vamzaiyenza kwene mfuno ipereka. But mwana shouldn't be treated like a possession that you can do as you wish. They are human beings and they have got these entitlements, these rights. So let's uphold the rights for the child so that tomorrow we will have a child who in turn respect the rights of the other children that will be there. But if we violate their rights today, we are putting up a ground that will bring about children that will be rebellious and that will never respect the right of the other child. Thank you.
1: All right. Mr. Slungwe.
0: Indeed, it has been so awesome. This week has really given us the impetus to educate our parents, to educate our community, to educate our stakeholders, working together with the stakeholders, the children themselves, and ensuring that everyone should be well informed. And therefore, when we talk about child justice, we are saying, let's ensure that ukwabilila bana, it takes the community,
1: mm-hmm.
0: it takes the parents, it takes the government, it takes the traditional leaders. Together, if we work in tandem, then we have a very clean generation. Remember, if we don't come together and protect the children, remember they say, imiti ikula, empanga. Kabili, akafumbio kunona katula kubwaiche. It is us to give guidance. It is us to come together and ensure that imiti kula ya kula wino wino. I think that's what I can give the community. And let the community always report any infringement of the rights of the children to Zambia Police, Social Welfare, Child Development, or traditional leaders and church leaders, so that together we can help the children.
1: All right, and that brings us to the end of today's edition of The Solution on Power FM 87.9 FM. Today, we have been reminded that protecting children is not the responsibility of one person or one institution. It requires parents, guardians, schools, communities, law enforcement agencies, social services, leaders, and everyone of us to play our part. A child should be able to grow, learn, and live without fear of abuse or exploitation. And remember, when a child speaks, listen. When a child needs protection, act. When a child is at risk, do not look away. Thank you for being part of today's conversation. I'm DJ Delmon, and this has been The Solution, only on Power 87.9 FM, the People Station. Until next time, let's continue finding solutions to the problems affecting our communities. Must thank you so much, my guests. Would have continued to talk more, but we need to cross over to the National Assembly, where the President is actually addressing members of Parliament for the 14th. So we are getting to that one. This has been The Solution. Until next time, God bless.
2: Bye-bye.
3: You've heard the issue. Now, the solution starts with awareness and action. These are our communities. These are our problems. And together, with the right authorities, change is possible. Let's keep the conversation going. Let's hold each other accountable, and let's work towards real solutions. The Solution. Putting community issues in the spotlight for quick intervention.

Zambia where every community benefits from national progress. The steam digit rate of 6.1% in September 2026, bringing inflation back within the Bank of Zambia's target of 6 to 8% per annum. Our currency, the kwacha, has also strengthened against major convertible currencies and has remained relatively stable, reflecting improved macro fundamentals and contributing to a more predictable operating environment for investment, trade, and economic growth. Madam Speaker, gross international reserves have increased to their highest levels ever since independence. Our country's external debt has been sustainably restructured so far, we believe, and we have gone a step further by successively executing, Madam Speaker, for the first time, a $1.36 billion US dollar euro bond buyback, replacing expensive commercial debt with more affordable financing. Prudence, Madam Speaker. Madam Speaker, our debt restructuring efforts have released additional resources for social economic development. Going forward, our administration will focus on ensuring that these gains translate into tangible benefits for all citizens, including putting food on the table. Development agenda for the next 5 years. Madam Speaker, to deliver the Grow Zambia agenda to more than double the size of our economy since we took public office the first time, we must work as one nation. The private sector is the engine of growth, while government will create the conditions, partnerships, and support required for it to thrive. Government will facilitate a conducive business operating environment for the private sector and other stakeholders to meet all targets and truly grow our country's economy and social opportunities. Over the next 5 years, our Grow Zambia agenda, Madam Speaker, will focus on the following priority areas: growing the economy, connecting the nation, improving living standards, building an effective, efficient, and delivery-oriented public sector, financing our future in the most prudent manner. We will now proceed to outline these priorities, Madam Speaker. Growing the economy. Madam Speaker, we are determined to grow and diversify our economy with the ambition, as already stated, of more than doubling the size of our economy from the time we assumed public office. If you check on the figures, Madam Speaker, we are already way underway to achieving that agenda. Actually, our ambition is bigger than what we are stating here. A larger and more resilient economy will enable us to deliver better public services and protect the vulnerable in our society, create more jobs and economic opportunities, and improve the living standards of our people is our mission. This is outlined, Madam Speaker, in our 10, 10, 5, 3, 3, 1, 1, 1 Grow Zambia agenda. Very clear. In this regard, agriculture, livestock, mining, tourism, energy, manufacturing will be central to our economic growth agenda. This does not, Madam Speaker, however, overlook other important sectors such as what? Housing, healthcare, the arts, among others. They are ecosystem drivers as well, and they're important. They will stimulate growth in more sectors across our economy, and they will not be ignored going forward. In this regard, more targets, Madam Speaker, will be added to these 8 thematic targets to our Grow Zambia agenda going forward. Agriculture. Madam Speaker, in the last farming season, maize production increased to a record 5.1 million metric tons, never achieved before. We congratulate our hard-working farmers on this remarkable achievement. Our crop production targets are clear. 10 million tons of maize for security is very important.
3 million tons of soybeans, 1 million tons of wheat, 1 million tons of sugar. Other strategic agro-products such as avocados and berries, among others, are also following suit in terms of target setting. We are already underway, Madam Speaker. Madam Speaker, to achieve these targets, working in partnership with the private sector, we will strengthen agricultural extension services, expand access to affordable financing, and accelerate the development of farm blocks and agro-processing hubs without delay. We are also committed to putting 500,000 hectares of land under irrigation to strengthen resilience to the negative effects of climate change. Food security will be assured, rain or no rain, with this initiative. We are determined to improve access to modern storage facilities and markets for our farmers across the country. Livestock. Madam Speaker, the government, in partnership with the private sector, will unlock the vast potential of the livestock sector. Our target is to earn $1 billion of beef exports annually. And this is really a modest target. Exports and more exports is our agenda. And more than double the national cattle population to 11 million animals. Range is within sight. To achieve these targets, we will establish the additional livestock disease-free compartments, very important, and strengthen quality assurance and traceability systems to contain lots of negative vices in this sector. We will develop beef marketing centers across the country and enhance extension services to improve animal husbandry practices and also improve the quality of our livestock overall. We'll intensify disease control, including surveillance and vaccination programs, as well as construct and rehabilitate regional veterinary laboratories across the country. Madam Speaker, we will promote the production of small livestock, such as poultry, dairy cattle, coarse goats, among small-scale farmers. These measures will strengthen and improve income security for our small-scale farmers and communities and enhance their resiliency to seasonal and climate change-related risks. Mining. Madam Speaker, the mining sector remains central to our Grow Zambia agenda and is experiencing a strong resurgence of activity. This is demonstrated by the increased investment in both brownfield and greenfield mining projects. The Copper Belt is regaining its mining vitality, while copper production in the northwestern province and other provinces continues to increase. We have revitalized Konkola copper mines, Madam Speaker, Mopani, 28 Shaft, Kalengwa mines, that were out of commission for some for many years, as long as 47 years. Further, momentum has been generated by developments at Mingomba, Madam Speaker, and Kitumba mines. These are greenfield mines, as we all know, as well as the Kansanshi S3 and Lumwana Super Pit expansion in the northwestern province. Very important projects. We are facilitating this increased investment in existing large-scale and new mining projects. This increased investment in our mining sector must lead to more jobs and indeed opportunities for our citizens, especially our young people in the country. We remain resolute in our commitment to increasing mineral production with a target of 3 million tons of copper annually in a couple of years from now. It's our target. Madam Speaker, we are nearing completion of the national geological mapping, I must say high-resolution national geological mapping program, in order to facilitate more mineral exploration. We continue to enhance a conducive, transparent, and predictable business environment for local and international investors alike. We are supporting the modernization of mining operations and value addition throughout the mineral value chain. Madam Speaker,
we are streamlining licensing processes and accelerating the formalization of artisanal and small-scale mining operations. Madam Speaker, we are establishing formal mineral trading centers and gold marketing hubs across the country, while continuing to build the capacity of artisanal and small miners in safe, responsible mining practices, especially for women and the youth of our country. The Mineral Regulation Commission, Madam Speaker, is now fully operational and will strengthen pro-business regulation and management across the mining value chain. Madam Speaker, we invite every citizen, especially members of this August House, church and traditional leaders, to help ensure that no parent loses their child through illegal mining. No serious parent would encourage their son or daughter to leave their home in the morning, knowing that they will not return in the evening, having gone to that dangerous pit. And we should not be arguing about these issues, Madam Speaker. We should be working together to protect lives while children earn income, which they deserve. And we can achieve both without sacrificing one. All mining in Zambia must be legal. All mining in Zambia must be legal, formal, commercially viable as much as possible, safe, and must never threaten the peace and security of our nation. I think that's very loud and clear. All mining in our country must be legal, must be formal, much as possible commercially viable, safe, and must never threaten the peace and security of our nation. You want examples? Look at some of our neighbors. We don't want to go in that direction. Tourism. Madam Speaker, we are implementing an ambitious program to transform tourism into a multi-billion dollar industry by doubling annual tourist arrivals from the current 2.5 million to 5 million arrivals every year. We will intensify and increase the branding and marketing of our country as a destination of choice in the region, even if it means co-marketing with other members of our region or countries in our region. Working in partnership with the private sector will facilitate improvements to tourism infrastructure and international air connectivity while positioning Zambia as a regional aviation hub. Madam Speaker, the government will continue to support community participation in tourism, including the conservation and sustainable management of our national parks, game management areas, forests, and, if I may say, wildlife resources. We will strengthen partnerships with local communities, especially to increase bed capacity, business opportunity for many in this country, clean business, to ensure that they become key participants and direct beneficiaries of the tourism sector. Working with the private sector, we are drastically streamlining licensing so that the tourism industry continues to facilitate increased local and international investment. We will also enhance measures to address human-wildlife conflicts, protect our lives of our people while we promote tourism, and safeguard the environment, as I said, lives, livelihoods, and property, of course, that belongs to our people. Manufacturing and industrialization. Madam Speaker, the manufacturing sector is a key driver of economic growth. With support and partnership from the private sector again, we continue to produce what? Fertilizer. Now net exporter of fertilizer, lime, and feedstock for the agriculture sector. Tiles. We used to import tiles, now we're exporting tiles. Cables. We're exporting cables and wires from this country. And pipes for the infrastructure sector. Chemicals, detergents for the energy and mining sector.
and of course medicines for the health sector, among others. Madam Speaker, I must say we'll be setting targets for local production of all our medicines. We are far behind. We have to produce more medicines in this country. Opportunity for jobs and businesses. Our multi-facility economic zones and industrial parks have become centers of production, investment, and economic activity. Madam Speaker, our drive to grow local industry succeeds when production is matched with local and export markets that consume what Zambia produces. We must be conscious that with these targets we are setting, tied to them is demand for their consumption. We are conscious of that. The Proudly Zambian campaign is building national awareness to shift consumer and institutional purchasing towards locally manufactured goods and services. Every kwacha spent on a Zambian-made product or service retains value in our economy, supports jobs, sustains our factories, and strengthens the manufacturing sector. Government continues to work with the Zambia Association of Manufacturers to deepen this campaign, encouraging public institutions, our own public institutions, including Parliament, National Assembly here, businesses and citizens alike, to purchase quality Zambian products and services deliberately, Madam Speaker. May I continue, Madam Speaker, and say the government is accelerating reforms aimed at reducing the cost of doing business and enhancing the competitiveness of our industries. Our administration continues to promote the export of finished products to regional and global markets, as indicated above. We continue to use economic diplomacy to leverage opportunities presented by the African Continental Free Trade Area, COMESA, and SADC to expand market access for Zambian goods and services. We are all marketers of our products, each one of us. We continue to invest in the infrastructure required by the industrial parks and economic zones. We are also strengthening linkages among economic sectors to promote greater local value addition in our economy. Our goal is to transform Zambia into a competitive, diversified, export-oriented, industrious economy. We know value lies in there. Provincial economies, Madam Speaker, we are determined to transform our provinces into vibrant economic hubs by leveraging their distinct resource endowments and comparative advantages. All the 10 provinces of Zambia, you will see a deliberate approach to invoke economic activities, to support economic activities in these all our provinces. Strong provincial economies are essential to achieving balanced development and inclusive prosperity, Madam Speaker. We are enabling communities to harness local resources to stimulate economic activity. And we will intensify our support for the private sector to establish enterprises that create jobs and other opportunities for our people in each one of our 10 provinces, without exception. Our administration, in close partnership with the private sector, will therefore support initiatives for competitiveness, expand market access, promote value addition, foster innovations right in our provinces, connecting the nation. Madam Speaker, adequate and reliable energy, good roads, efficient railways, modern airports, robust digital networks, and the efficient essential to transforming our social economic fortunes from recovery to now prosperity. That's our thing. Energy. During our first term, we implemented reforms, drastic reforms, to diversify the country's energy mix. Some never saw them,
that the results are visible now. We expanded clean thermal and solar power generation with clear targets set, and we are on our way to achieving these targets already, in some cases ahead of time. The adoption of solar energy at household and institutional levels has resulted in increased power generation, micro, small, medium, and large generating facilities across the country. Madam Speaker, the government will therefore continue to accelerate investment in the energy sector and expand the country's electricity generation capacity. As you have seen already, one of the tens is 10,000 megawatts. If you want, you like, 10 gigawatts. National energy sufficiency and surplus cannot be achieved by government investments alone. We expect investment from all of our citizens, no matter what the size, in energy generation. We will therefore continue to facilitate private sector and citizen-led, Madam Speaker, citizen-led investment in the energy sector. Clean business, no corruption. Invest in energy, you sell it bulk, 20-year power purchase agreements, you make easy money. You don't have to fiddle with contracts to supply. Just invest in energy and you'll be okay. Madam Speaker, this also creates jobs, business opportunities, and trade revenue for our country to support needy areas. We will upgrade and expand the national transmission network to improve the efficiency, reliability, and regional interconnectivity of power supply systems. Madam Speaker, we need to do a lot more work in this area. Connecting our national grid to regional power pools is now critical than ever. The time to enhance public-private partnership in transmission, cogeneration, transmission, and distribution of electricity to the port of consumption. It is complete. The step is complete. Petroleum, Madam Speaker, in the recent past, Zambia has been exposed to global volatility in fuel prices due to geopolitical instability. As we have often said, Madam Speaker, in the past, instability anywhere is instability everywhere. We have seen this. Clearly, global conflicts directly affect the price of fuel in our pump stations in this country. Middle East, Ukraine, Russia. This pressure is excessive. It's distorting our macro stability.

will strengthen the management of the Tazama open access system to ensure that it remains competitive for our local ethanol industry. We will facilitate public-private partnerships and joint ventures to ensure that these projects are expedited. What Zambians need is services. Who funds those services is not always an important matter, but Zambians access the services that they need, products and services. We've seen that on the roads, so we want to push that agenda in other areas such as this. We will review the current Energy Regulations Board monthly pricing mechanism. I must say personally, I don't like it. Monthly adjustments do create some difficulties in planning, and we need to address this issue so that we can bring a little bit more stability and a predictable pricing environment in the economy. This is important, and members of Parliament need to support these measures if we need to change legislation. That's important, Madam Speaker. May I continue, Madam Speaker? Given the instability in global fuel prices caused by geopolitical tensions, I've said already, we've resolved that all government institutions will now acquire only electric vehicles. This is fundamental change, so we can reduce the demand side for fuel. Unless it is not practicable, you will have to drive an electric vehicle in government and public institutions, so we save electricity. We will invest in charging infrastructure across the country in partnership with the private sector. But we will also encourage the private sector to do the same, since we are partners. We are one Team Zambia. We urge businesses, cooperative partners, and all citizens to join us in this transition to cleaner, more affordable, and self-reliant transport. As you all know, our copper plays a critical role in this transition, and that increases demand for our own product, copper, cobalt, manganese, nickel, and others. Transport infrastructure. Madam Speaker, over the next 5 years, our focus is on building a modern, resilient, safe, and integrated transport system. Working with the private sector, our mission is to construct, rehabilitate, and maintain our road network while improving connectivity between provinces, very important, districts, and economic centers, especially with the agenda of provincial economies. In the aviation subsector, we will continue to upgrade airports, including Mongu Airport. And indeed, in all other provinces. Madam Speaker, we've seen how Kasama has already delivered value. From 25,000 kwacha monthly revenue before rehabilitation to 350,000 kwacha monthly after rehabilitation. The story is clear. No need to argue. To position and stabilize Zambia as a regional transport and logistics hub, we will accelerate the development of strategic transport corridors, including Durban, traditional Durban, Walvis Bay, Ndola, Lubumbashi, Lobito, Tazara, and the Nakala corridors. For us, under the Grow Zambia agenda, Madam Speaker, these are not transport corridors. They are economic corridors with multiple economic activities that should happen around this. Our borders are the gateways to Zambia and critical arteries for trade, tourism, and investment under the Grow Zambia agenda. Delays, Madam Speaker, corruption, inefficiency in processes at our entry points constrain our economic growth agenda and undermine the investor confidence. Government will therefore intensify the fight against corruption, remove unnecessary rigidities
digitize border processes and accelerate the transition towards seamless, non-stop border posts. Madam Speaker, when we were elected in 2021, people were priding themselves of the one-stop border post, and we argued straight on that we don't need to be proud of one-stop border post. We must be looking into non-stop border posts. Technology allows us to do that. You can stop once, Madam Speaker, but you'll be there for 3, 4, 5 days. So one stop doesn't mean efficiencies. I think we should

in every corner of our country, because this connectivity now is anchoring a lot of transactions, mobile money, and many other things that are positive. We will accelerate the expansion of high-speed internet infrastructure. Already, we have seen this happen. Starlink is working, even in areas where it was not expected to work. It is working. Digital connectivity across the country, particularly in underserved rural areas, must receive particular attention. Madam Speaker, the future of Zambia is digital, no question about it. It is imperative that we actualize our national digital identity system and platforms to unlock opportunities and create efficiencies in our economy. You will see more efforts in this area going forward across the country. The digital government transformation is in streamlining, will help us streamline services, create greater transparency, and increase, undoubtedly, treasury revenue. There are already pilots that are showing the evidence of what we're saying. We'll roll out this aggressively as part of the Grow Zambia agenda. And government, the private sector, will accelerate our digitalization journey as an urgent national priority. Infrastructure, I mean, national priority infrastructure to support our Grow Zambia agenda. Government must complete these processes early, maybe ahead of schedule. We are too far behind, and we can see it in the inefficiencies, in the bureaucracy, in the corruption. We need to use these platforms to clean our society up and get things done quickly, more efficiently, actually with the positive revenue side of the equation, benefiting more. This will increase, as I said, revenue efficiency, quality of service, and other attributes. Madam Speaker, artificial intelligence is reshaping economies across the world, and Zambia must not stand on the sidelines and watch. AI is already being used by many of our citizens, already, and it has the potential to allow our public services to be efficient, smart, and contribute to our Grow Zambia agenda. We must build the foundations that this emerging technology requires. Internet access in every corner of our country, as mentioned already. Stronger data infrastructure, including our own data centers. The talent to harvest its potential must be invested in, and policies on cybersecurity that keep up with tools and technologies that govern these platforms. Technology must serve the people, I must say, and not the reverse. There's damage, danger from technology. We all know it. I mean, our country is polluted with a lot of negative stuff now, all driven on these platforms. This is not what we need as a country. Let's focus on the Grow Zambia agenda and the positive messaging, not the damage that we're seeing on a daily basis. False news, maligning people, innocent people. Let us grow up as a society and know our priorities. The measure of success of our integration will be whether a young woman in Mongo or a business owner in Kitwe finds new opportunities because of internet and not run away from the usage of internet because of negativity that pollutes the internet. We will embed digital and AI skills in our schools and colleges and formulate AI literacy outreach programs in communities so that Zambians become builders of this technology, not only consumers of it. Following our recent visit to the United Arab Emirates, Madam Speaker, we have initiated collaboration with the UAE government to facilitate further digitalization of public services. And we didn't go to hospital there, we went to work.

Madam Speaker, we will insist that AI in public services is positive, transparent and accountable, and free from bias, and we will protect our workers as industries adapt through upskilling and reskilling programs. Zambia will embrace artificial intelligence with ambition, with wisdom, with security considerations, and with our people at the center. Improving living standards, Madam Speaker. Improving living standards. In the last 5 years, we have stabilized our economy. Our focus in this term, Madam Speaker, is to improve living standards of our people. We will implement our Grow Zambia agenda around improving the living standards of our people. And that can only happen if we grow our economy. There is no choice, absolutely none. And I think it must be clear to all of us. Through economic growth and investment in the social sector for vulnerable communities, we can improve the living standards of our people. Madam Speaker, no matter how good-hearted we are or we think we are, we cannot share poverty. We have to generate value. Then we can redistribute that value. That's how it works. There's no other way. I know some citizens think that there's a shortcut to this. There is none. I'm here to say there's none. It's only through growing the economy, through investments, trade, that we can support the weak, the old, and the less privileged in society. Education. Madam Speaker, to reduce the financial burden on families, we introduce free education and remove the exam fees up to secondary school level. Free education, Madam Speaker, we are proud to say is now law up to secondary school. We recruited more than 42,000 teachers, constructed additional classroom blocks, provided desks. We continue to do that. Expanded the school feeding program. Through these interventions, Madam Speaker, we must all be proud that 2.6 million learners, our own children, have returned to school. It's a celebration point. It's not a political issue. It's an economic issue. It's an investment issue. Children back to school, 2.6 million of them across the country. Celebration issue, not issue for arguments. Madam Speaker, we will recruit even more teachers and construct additional school infrastructure, including housing for our teachers. We will work with the private sector and local communities to create a conducive environment for staff retention. Teachers are getting too mobile. We want them to stabilize. Further, we will fully implement competence-based curricula to improve learning outcomes and equip our children with practical and lifelong skills. Madam Speaker, to deliver our Grow Zambia agenda, we will ensure that every district, every one of them, 116, will have a skills training college. Kids don't have to travel hundreds of kilometers to attend skills college. They will do it within their proximity, within their environment, within their familiar environment, I must say. Government will transform technical education, vocational and entrepreneurship training into key drivers of employment, innovation and enterprise development. We will work with the private sector to expand access to industry-relevant skills training and equipment. No need to train, yet you don't have equipment to practice your trade. We have seen this omission, this gap in our system. We'll be filling it up. We will strengthen apprenticeship and internship programs and ensure more opportunities for skills transfer in the vocational sector. A kid who doesn't do well in maths does not mean that's the end of their life. They can do plumbing, they can do carpentry,
They can do bricklaying. They can do other things. That is the issue here. Our goal is to equip graduates and non-graduates with practical skills for employment, entrepreneurship that will respond to the evolving needs of the labor market. Madam Speaker, to promote inclusion and equitable access to higher education, the government will establish public universities in provinces that currently have none. I mean all of the provinces. Once more, we don't want a kid in a remote area of Kashikishi, Changombo, to travel to Lusaka, only to go to university. They must be able to find university places in their environment. This is transformational, Madam Speaker, and it shall be done as part of our Grow Zambia agenda. So, we will collaborate with the private sector. It's very important, Madam Speaker, to facilitate investment in which areas? Student accommodation, staff housing, and offer the private sector developers a longer-term lease arrangement with the universities. This is a business opportunity for many in this house and outside this house. We are prioritizing the development and modernization of university infrastructure, but also not the traditional university of brick and mortar all the time, but technology being applied as well. We will continue to support public universities. We will continue to support public universities and research institutions to undertake research, promote innovation, and develop practical solutions, Madam Speaker, to our national development challenges. The government will also continue to provide student loans and meal allowances to eligible public university students. Madam Speaker, some in this house would have never been MPs without the support of the government. I don't mean the young people, even older ones. Health. Madam Speaker, that includes myself. So there's no shame in it. Health. Madam Speaker, the government has expanded health infrastructure and recruited more than 18,000 health workers. We have improved maternal and child health services, strengthened disease prevention and control, and expanded access to quality health care in the country. Government will continue to expand access to health services by constructing more health infrastructure across the country, recruiting additional health workers, and ensuring the consistent availability of essential medicines, equipment, and medical supplies. We will also accelerate measures to further reduce maternal, neonatal, and infant mortality. Our focus now will be to work with the private sector to build a stronger and more efficient and resilient health system across the country. Madam Speaker, we will continue to participate actively in regional and global efforts to prevent and control communicable diseases. The government is also strengthening the prevention, early detection, and treatment of non-communicable diseases, including through our local, proudly so, Madam Speaker, our local investment of over $30 million in a world-class cancer diseases hospital, which is now operational, only the third on the continent, Egypt, South Africa, and Zambia. To further develop the healthcare sector in our country, yes, we have initiated the process to develop a healthcare city, Madam Speaker, in Lusaka.
a healthcare city in Lusaka. This is a new concept and is part of what we were doing when we were out of the country. This development will have an anchor state-of-the-art hospital, specialist facilities, clinics, accommodation, shopping complex, and support facilities. This will make Zambia a center of excellence in the healthcare on our continent and a destination for the region's healthcare needs. Health tourism. We will pursue sustainable financing for the healthcare sector and enhance accountability, transparency, and efficiency in the procurement, distribution, and management of medicines and medical supplies. We know what is going on there. I think we are getting a handle of it. This new minister's mandate is to address those issues, Madam Speaker. And he has started already, and he has our full support. And where we need new legislation, we'll come to this House to correct what has been going on wrong for years and years in this country. Yeah. Madam Speaker, let me move to water and sanitation. Water is not only a fundamental human right, Madam Speaker, but is also a developmental imperative. Government will pursue targeted reforms to expand access to clean and safe water, especially for vulnerable communities. Directing more public investment is what we're going to do, while attracting private sector investment to strengthen and expand water infrastructure. We will sustain investment in dams, bulk water supply systems, treatment plants, distribution networks, sewerage systems, wastewater treatment, Madam Speaker. This has been a weak area in our country. We are attending to it, wastewater treatment facilities and rural water supply schemes. Very important. We need to recycle the water, which is a scarce resource. Government bureaucracies must never hinder the development of infrastructure for the provision of clean, safe water and for irrigation. Yeah. And of course other applications, energy as well. I mean energy generation. The government will continue to strengthen integrated water resource management. We will protect our water catchment areas, rivers, lakes, wetlands and groundwater resources while implementing measures to mitigate and adapt to the effects of climate change. Madam Speaker, we will have to move water where we need to move it. And that's what nations do across the world. We have to do that. Right now, a lot of our water goes to the Indian Ocean, goes to the Atlantic Ocean, and we just watch it. And we're happy to watch, and it goes. But we can generate value from it. Some things have been very badly done for years. Let us work together to correct this situation. To maintain strong levels of sanitation, we encourage our local authorities to ensure a clean environment, free from litter across the country. We wish to commend the efforts of the Office of the Mayor of Lusaka. The mayor of Lusaka to clean up the city. This is something worth emulating by other cities across local authorities in the country. It should not be a Lusaka matter. This must be a national priority. We can contain cholera just by being clean. Housing, Madam Speaker. Access to decent and affordable housing remains a significant national challenge. To address this challenge, we will leverage on the private sector again partnerships and encourage home ownership schemes, especially for young families in our country. We will facilitate the construction of more affordable housing and promote the development of well-planned, safe, resilient, and inclusive cities, towns, and human settlements. Social protection, Madam Speaker.
Every citizen deserves an opportunity to live a decent and dignified life. Every one of our citizens. Through the Grow Zambia agenda, we will increase treasury revenue to expand social protection and coverage, and strengthen programs such as the social cash transfer and other initiatives. We will also improve the management of social security schemes to enhance their efficiency, accountability, and long-term sustainability. We are broadening pension coverage. I'm sure you've seen the efforts from NAPSA already to include those that are not in formal employment, but they generate revenue, they generate income, improving pension benefits and ensuring the timely payment of retirement benefits. Madam Speaker, our population is comprised of more than, and sustainable development will not be achieved if more than half of our population, the women, are excluded from participating in our Grow Zambia agenda. We have facilitated the progressive amendment of our constitution, as I said earlier on, to bring more women into decision-making roles, bring them to the table where decisions are made, both in this August House and in our local authorities. Madam Speaker, the proportional representation, mixed member proportional representation is not only in this House. It is happening in the 116 local authorities across the country. As a result of these reforms, Madam Speaker, this House now has more members, female, than ever before. Numbers don't lie. Once more, thank you to those who supported Bill 7, and I believe is Act Number 13 that led to this situation. This is history worth celebrating, not confrontation. We will continue to dismantle the structure and societal barriers which discriminate against women and other marginalized groups. As you can see, the differently abled are among us here today. The youth are among us here today. Decentralization and local development. Madam Speaker, government continues to take development closer to the people. We remain steadfast in empowering communities to identify their own priorities and drive local development through the Enhanced Constituents Development Fund. Tremendous work is happening through this tool. We've increased the CDF, Madam Speaker, as we all know, to state the obvious, from 1.6 million kwacha per constituents per year to 40 million kwacha per constituents per year. This is revolutionary. Again, a point of celebration, not anything else. But we are aware that we need to do more in improving its utilization. And this will be given attention in this term of office to respond particularly to local priorities, local needs. This tool should address those issues. All of us in this House must agree that we can do better in effective utilization of this tool. And it has got no partisanship in it. What it has is the interest, the love in the development of our people across the country. Access to justice. Government remains committed to serving the people by ensuring that justice is within reach of every citizen, regardless of income, status, or location. We will continue to strengthen people-driven, people-centered justice by bringing legal services closer to communities, expanding legal aid, promoting alternative dispute resolution, and making justice more timely, affordable, and responsive to the needs of the people. Results-oriented public sector, Madam Speaker. An efficient, effective,
results-oriented public service is the cornerstone of national development. Anchored on hard and smart work, our government has placed a high premium on service delivery. I know it's uncomfortable for many, but this has to be done. We established delivery-focused institutions such as the Public-Private Dialogue Forum and the Presidential Delivery Unit, not to replace anyone or an institution, but to enhance efficient delivery of public services, complementary to existing institutions. The value of the public service can no longer be measured by reporting to the office at 8 hours and knocking off at 17 hours. That does not constitute work. It does not constitute delivery. It is the outcomes that constitute delivery and service to the public. This has to happen a lot more than ever before. Madam Speaker, going forward, government will streamline the capacity of these delivery units, mundane ministries, departments, quasi-government institutions, who many feel they are outside the public sector realm. But we want to see more accountability from them going forward in serving the people of Zambia. After all, they are born out of public resources, so they must be accountable to the public. When we put prudence measures in place, this will apply to quasi-government institutions, parastatals, and the like. This is essential to create savings for investment expenditure and not consumption expenditure, Madam Speaker. Additional government services will be integrated into the ZAM portal and the government service bus to make them more accessible, efficient, and convenient. As I've said already, Madam Speaker, digitalization will be given priority than ever before. We, as Parliament, have to legislate on anything that will facilitate the digitalization process. I want to say, Madam Speaker, we look forward to this House expediting those legislative processes to support this process. Further, we will improve the regulatory environment for business and investment to support sustainable economic growth. We will reduce administrative barriers, enhance transparency, and lower the cost of accessing government services. Government services must be available to the people who put us in these offices. Sometimes we forget that even us in this House, we are public officers. We are a creation of the people. We are funded by the people. So when we put pressure on the Speaker for more allowances, remember we could use those allowances to keep a certain or more kids in school. Maybe we are already comfortable ourselves. Let's release resources to those who need them the most. That is the concept of public services. National interest first, and our personal interest served by national interest. Very important. Madam Speaker, our objective is to build an efficient, effective, accountable, and results-oriented public service, not measured, I repeat, by the number of hours we sit in an office. We can sit in an office and absolutely doing nothing. And then we're waiting for month end. And we get paid, and we say we're working. We're not working. We're not delivering things. This House must help this country and its people in the legislative side of enforcing service delivery and serving our people. Madam Speaker, the government is resolute in its pursuit of accountability, transparency, and zero tolerance to corruption. We have restored the autonomy of oversight institutions and strengthened the capacity of law enforcement and oversight agencies.
agencies. We've also made significant progress.

0: progress in combating corruption, economic crimes, and finance in early detection of abuse of public resources. So you will see more traction in that area. And let's work together. We reiterate our position that there will be no sacred cows in the fight against corruption. None. None at all. None at all. As we have stated before, if you engage in corruption, you take what is not yours, you are on your own. Yeah. Foreign policy. Foreign policy. Foreign policy. Madam Speaker, our foreign policy is founded on two pillars: peace, security, and stability for development on one side, economic diplomacy on the other. Only two. As a government, we will continue to nurture strategic and mutually beneficial relations with members of the international community. We will also continue to assert Zambia's strategic interests and active participation within COMESA, SADC, Commonwealth, African Union, and the UN system, and indeed others. We will take our place as and when it is necessary. And we, Madam Speaker, have reformed, have restored the respectability of this country internationally. And we want to exploit that to drive more investments into our country. And we must all act responsibly, not to destroy this asset that we have been building in the last 5 years, and building on what we inherited from those that came before us: democracy and the rule of law. Madam Speaker, since assuming office in 2021, we worked to restore confidence in our democratic institutions and strengthen respect for the rule of law, especially the issue I talked about: property, assets of the public must be respected as we respect our own. We have significantly curtailed negative cadreism and reclaimed public spaces that we had lost, completely lost, including markets and bus stations. Now councils are managing those institutions as opposed to cadres, as it were before, making them safer. Mayor Lusaka, making these public places safer, more orderly, and accessible to citizens. Our commitment is clear. We will continue to protect our democracy and uphold the rule of law and safeguard the peace and stability that Zambia has worked so hard to preserve over the years. Our reputation must be respected, must be preserved as a peaceful nation. This is necessary for Zambia to prosper. We must never take our peace for granted. And no lawlessness shall be tolerated, regardless of political or other affiliation, including isms that have become a hiding place for bad behavior. Right? We want a peaceful and stable Zambia that can attract local and foreign investment, create jobs, grow its economy, and secure a better future for all our people. Green economy. Madam Speaker, our green economy agenda places environmental sustainability and climate resilience at the center of inclusive socio-economic transformation in our Grow Zambia agenda. We will continue to promote sustainable economic growth, protect our natural resources, and combat environmental degradation. We will ensure organized, equitable, profitable participation in the carbon markets. This minister has been given a marching orders: carbon markets and forestry to deliver jobs, business opportunities, and treasury revenue. This is a yawning opportunity we have not fully utilized, and attention will be placed to this area going forward. The government will continue to contribute actively to regional and global efforts to advance sustainable development and mitigate the impact of climate change. We are seeing it already out there in the neighboring countries, in our own country. So we'll work hard to put mitigating measures as much as possible. Madam Speaker, scientists are predicting that we will experience a super El Nino. I've touched on this already, which is likely to result in significant flooding and drought in some parts of our country. At the same time, same country, floods and droughts. We need to work together to ameliorate the negative effects of such developments. As government, and indeed as citizens, we all have a responsibility to do what we can to put measures in place to mitigate the negative impact of climate change. All of us, without exception. We must safeguard the harvest that we already have, remove the bureaucratic barriers, as I said, to water harvesting. Green economy again, ZEMA, licenses must be cleared quickly in water harvest investments. In fact, presumptive approval is what we need going forward. Yeah? So that we can move quickly. We must establish interministerial teams to comprehensively respond to this active and ongoing threat. Madam Speaker, sports. Sports development has emerged as an important driver of social and economic development. There is no minor sports in this country, as we have said before. All are important. We're expanding and modernizing sports infrastructure across all provinces, strengthening talent identification and development, and supporting greater participation in international competitions. We're promoting professionalism, and we will work closely with the private sector to commercialize sport, to create employment, to generate income, and to expand opportunities for our young people. Madam Speaker, arts and the creative economy. Our nation is blessed with talented citizens in the arts and creative sectors. I have seen it myself. I'm sure you've all seen that. These citizens must be able to sustain fulfilling careers in music, in film, in content creation, fashion, and the creative economy as a sector on its own. We will continue to support the growth, formalization, and sustainability measures of the creative economy across the 10 provinces. As we campaigned, Madam Speaker, we met talent in all parts of the country. I think the government now will establish a talent identification processes formalized, structured, so that these citizens can be given the opportunity, as those who live in Lusaka and Copperbelt have access to these opportunities. Working in partnership with the private sector will also facilitate the commercialization and, more importantly, Madam Speaker, monetization of artistic and creative works, including through digital platforms. A thriving creative economy creates jobs, including self-employment, generates wealth, preserves our cultural heritage, and empowers citizens to build sustainable careers in film, music, and the arts, as I've said. Financing of our future. Madam Speaker, to finance our ambitious development priorities, we'll broaden the use of innovative financing instruments. We are thinking outside the box. We are looking at how other nations move forward quickly. We're not waiting for donations. We are working on innovative measures, and we want to see less bureaucracy in these areas. And when we need to legislate, Madam Speaker, we'll come to this House. We have seen countries that have no natural resources but they've attracted capital. We want to follow those examples. No need to reinvent the wheel, but we have legislation standing in the way of those initiatives. We'll come to your house to release the strings around capital formation, capital inflows in this country, because other countries have done it. We are responsible for this as citizens. No one will do it for us. Madam Speaker, we urge this August House to support the 2027 national budget, in which government will outline specific measures we will take to finance our national development agenda under the Grow Zambia agenda. Some will appear non-usual. You haven't seen them before. That's our intention. We cannot be doing the same things over and over, and things are not working. We will do strange things, legal, and we need your support. Madam Speaker. As I conclude, Madam Speaker, Madam Speaker, I apologize for that. I beg for your forgiveness. Madam Speaker, during our first term, we successfully navigated numerous challenges. Today, progress is visible. The economy has stabilized, Madam Speaker. Order has been restored. Confidence is back. Our international standing, I can confirm that, Madam Speaker, in the League of Decent Nations has improved tremendously. We just have to deal with the domestic environment, the toxicity around here. We acknowledge that there is still more work to be done. We are the first ones to acknowledge that. Yes, a lot has been done, but there is still a lot more work to be done. And it shall continue to get done. It will be done, Madam Speaker. The path before us is one of hope, responsibility, shared purpose. As we embark on our second term in office, we do so at a time of many challenges, but also great opportunity. We have laid a strong foundation, Madam Speaker, undoubtedly, for the transformation of our country. Together, we can now write the next chapter. The next chapter of Zambia's development story. To realize inclusive growth and opportunity for every Zambian, without exception. Madam Speaker, we are determined to translate economic stability into tangible benefits for our people through the Grow Zambia agenda. We will build a strong, diversified, and resilient economy. We will create decent jobs and business opportunities for our young people and others. We will continue to address the cost of living by expanding opportunities and benefits for every citizen. May I say, the annual targets we have set are ambitious. To some, to naysayers, they are already saying they are not achievable. No. Let's be men and women of great vision and ambition. Without vision and ambition, we achieve nothing. To increase maize production to 10 million tons, it is feasible. We came from 2.1 million tons last year, this year, 5.1 million tons. Our job is to focus on the market, as we drive production. And we need to work together in this area to deliver annually 10,000 megawatts of electricity is within reach. To receive 5 million tourists annually is within reach. To produce 3 million tons of copper every year is within reach. To produce 3 million tons of soybeans every year is achievable. To produce 1 million tons of wheat every year is even in a closer reach. To produce 1 million tons of sugar is already on the cards. And to export $1 billion worth of beef is absolutely achievable. Madam Chair, many more targets will be promulgated. And our call is to say, what are you going to contribute to these targets? Starting with you who are seated in this house. What are you doing? Yourself, your family, your business, or friends, and friends of friends. That is what we want to see. We must work to achieve these targets. These are not political targets. They are national targets. We must work hard, Madam Speaker. We must work smart. We must work with purpose. We must work in unity. Not perpetual arguments, a society of arguments, even on straightforward things. How can we argue about free education? Incredible. Madam Speaker, prosperity will not come from aspirations alone. It will be built through discipline, innovation, and collective action. Together, we must accelerate the development of our country and secure a better future for all our people, especially the young ones and their children, grandchildren. Madam Speaker, the Zambian people have entrusted us with a solemn responsibility, a responsibility that demands unity of purpose, a responsibility, Madam Speaker, that requires us to rise above our differences, and a responsibility that calls upon us to act at all times, in national interest first. National interest first. And if we do it correctly, decision-making becomes easier. Our personal interests will be taken care of. Pretty easy, where I sit, Madam Speaker. The future we seek cannot be delivered by the government alone. It requires the active participation of all of us, the government, the private sector, civil society, traditional leaders, church leaders, and most importantly, all the citizens of Zambia. Madam Speaker, our journey to prosperity must be anchored in patriotism, peace, and national unity. Without patriotism, there can be no national development. Without peace, there can be no sustained progress. And without unity, there can be no shared future in our country. Let us therefore move forward together with confidence. Confidence in the foundation we have laid. Confidence in the direction we have chosen. There are always choices. We choose a positive direction rather than negativity. And confidence in the ability of we, the Zambian people, to rise, to overcome, and to succeed. Madam Speaker, it is now our honor and privilege to declare the first session of the 14th National Assembly officially open. May God bless us all. May God bless our collective efforts.
1: Yeah.
0: May God bless our great nation,
1: yeah.
0: The Republic,
1: yeah.
0: of Zambia.
1: Yeah.
0: Thank you for your kind attention.
1: Yeah.

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10: 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Zambia, United States sign $2.49 billion health cooperation deal. In international news, Russian strikes kill 30 in eastern Ukraine as winter attacks intensify. And in sports news, Copper Queens depart Kampala for Ndola.
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5: Central Zambia, what it do, what it is. I hope you're having a great time. 27 minutes gone past the hour of 12. We're still mashing up on things right here on the People's Station. And there's a guy that y'all should check out. He goes by DG Music. And he's got a new song out right now. Everybody should be totally feeling this one, because it's definitely the one that you should be listening to. If you're not listening to this song, well, you're definitely missing out. Otherwise, the title of the song is Muni Pwangu Shule. I think I pronounced that correctly, I think. Yeah. But anyway, it is what it is. Check it out and have a listen to this.
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0: 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Your phone could be the next one to win. Will you be the next big winner? Don't just watch others win. 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
2: Hello, good morning.
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2: Yes, good morning, ma.
3: Good morning, thank you.
2: My name is Mike Sakala. I'm calling you from Crown Television with Big Zambia. I'm with Bessie Mulenga here. Your name and where you are?
3: Okay, my name is Precious.
2: Precious from where?
3: From Luansha.
2: From Luansha. My Precious, Luansha, congratulations. Now I'm winning a smartphone today. It's a very lovely Monday, man. I can feel it. I can feel it. I can feel the excitement.
4: I'm also feeling it for you, my darling.
2: Congratulations once more. Continue playing the game. We're going to call you and just get to tell you how you can get your package.
3: Thank you.
2: We thank you so very much. Spread the word across. You said you're in Luansha, right?
3: Yes.
2: Please spread the word across Luansha. We know it's a gated town. But congratulations once more.
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8: 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And the F500, the entry fee is 7 kwacha. For 100, the entry fee is 3 kwacha. So to those that want to win the on the feet, it's raining my on the feet with a win a big. But up a win a big, we make sure that we make you win big. So we're going to make everything happen so that we enjoy together the weekend. We enjoy the Oktoberfest together. So make sure that you continue playing Win Big. Numbers are down. Make sure that you continue playing so that we meet community and make money so that we meet community and *464*2# Ninchi apo mayamba kucha Win Big. Make money so that we meet for the weekends at the Oktoberfest, you know. Also, pempa mzako at ticket yenda bwanji. How am I going to find myself there? You know what time it is. You know the only thing you need to do is just play Win Big, you know. The more you play, the more chances of winning, eh? Let's play this together.
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2: Hello, good morning.
3: Hello.
2: Yes, good morning, ma.
3: Good morning, thank you.
2: My name is Mike Sakala. I'm calling you from Crown Television with Big Zambia. I'm with Bessie Mulenga here. Your name and where you are?
3: Okay, my name is Precious.
2: Precious from where?
3: From Luansha.
2: From Luansha. My Precious Kuluansha, congratulations. Now we're in a smartphone today. It's a very lovely Monday, man. I can feel it. I can feel the excitement.
4: I'm also feeling it for you, my daddy and me.
2: Congratulations once more. Continue playing the game. We're going to call you and just get to tell you how you can get your package.
3: Thank you.
2: We thank you so very much. Spread the word across. You said you're in Luansha, right?
3: Yes.
2: Please spread the word across Luansha. We know it's a gated town. I did it, but congratulations once more.

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6: Council police officers who want to play the role of Zambia police officers. If council police officers are getting a payroll from this government and they want to pretend to be partisan, we shall not be shying away from calling a spade a spade. The only ones who are allowed to manage pirates are Zambia police and RATSA.
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8: National Day of Prayer and Christian Heritage Commemoration set for December 29th, 2026. Zambia, United States sign $2.49 billion health cooperation deal. In international news, Russian strikes kill 50 in eastern Ukraine as winter attacks intensify. And in sports news, Copper Queens depart Kampala for Ndola.
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0: letter, Binto. 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
0: Milk-it milkshake. 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

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In 2023, Zambia changed the rules. 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
1: These vehicles have number plates. 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All you need is you just capture the number plate of the vehicle. You don't need to chase. We have seen in some cases videos of a police officer in a bus in front with a fast running bus, and the passengers are busy shouting at this traffic officer. We've seen some videos like that. And they're almost throwing the traffic officer out of the vehicle. That's really unfortunate.
0: We spotlight real community issues, engage the right authorities, and push for real action. 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
4: Council police officers who want to play the role of Zambia police officers. If council police officers are getting a payroll from this government and they want to pretend to be partisan, we shall not be shying away from calling a spade. The only ones who are allowed to manage pirates are Zambia police and RATSA.
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2: President Hichilema urged to deliver better living standards for Zambians. National Day of Prayer and Christian Heritage Commemoration set for December 29th, 2026. In international news, Zimbabwe bids farewell to businessman Awigwell Chivayo. And in sports news, Kunda Nandi joins Chicago Stars in a $700 transfer.

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1: 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To present it, my name is Rosaria Timbo. The church mother bodies have announced the consolidation of the National Day of Prayer and the commemoration of Zambia as a Christian nation into one event, to be known as National Day of Prayer and Christian Heritage. Council of Churches in Zambia Vice President Bishop Jordan Siachitema announced the development in Lusaka, saying the first major commemoration under the new arrangement is scheduled for December 29, 2026. Bishop Siachitema says this year's National Day of Prayer will proceed without a central national gathering because the date falls on a Sunday. He has urged individuals, churches, to pray for the nation during their regular Sunday services. He says the decision follows consultation between the church mother bodies and government and is aimed at promoting a more inclusive and sustainable national observance centered on unity, peace, and reconciliation.
2: The consultation with the government of the Republic of Zambia, the church mother bodies wish to inform the nation of the decision to consolidate the National Day of Prayer, Fasting, Repentance and Reconciliation with the commemoration of the declaration of Zambia as a Christian nation into one national event. The National Day of Prayer has provided Zambia with an important opportunity to seek God through prayer, fasting, repentance, thanksgiving and reconciliation.
1: Losing independent Maramba parliamentary candidate Namaka Osienga has urged President Hakainde Hichilema to prioritize the needs of ordinary Zambians as he begins his second term, with particular focus on the cost of living, job creation and improved public service. Following the official opening of the first session of the 14th National Assembly, Ms. Sianga said Zambians expect improved living standards as greater economic opportunities. She has called on government to reduce the cost of essential commodities, including mealie meal, fuel, fertilizer and medicines, while expanding opportunities for young people through skills training, affordable financing and access to land and markets. Ms. Sianga has urged government to strengthen health and education services, improve access to clean water and increase support for women in economic development. She has further called on national unity across political divides and greater transparency, effective implementation and timely disbursement of Constituency Development Fund CDF resources. Meanwhile, Zambia and the United States have signed a $2.49 billion health cooperation memorandum of understanding aimed at strengthening the country's health system over the next 5 years. Finance Minister Tumbeko Msokotwane signed the agreement on behalf of Zambia, while United States Embassy Charge d'Affaires Mick Akok signed for the U.S. government. Health Minister Dr. Roma Chilenge says the partnership will support unprecedented supply of medicines of HIV, malaria and tuberculosis, strengthen disease surveillance and outbreak response, and improve health information systems. Professor Chilenge says the agreement will also support the recruitment of up to 40,000 health workers over the next 5 years, while strengthening domestic financing to ensure a more sustainable health system beyond the support period. Mr. Cook says the United States plans to provide more than $1.5 billion over 5 years, while Zambia will increase its domestic health expenditure by $9,750 million. He says the agreement marks a shift from a traditional donor-recipient relationship to one based on convenient investment, Zambia ownership and shared accountability. Dr. Msokotwane says continued U.S. support to the health sector will ease pressure on Treasury, allowing government to redirect resources towards other national priorities, including drought preparedness and food security. Foreign Affairs Minister Mulambo Haimbe says the agreement, alongside a data sharing agreement, redefines the long-standing partnership between Zambia and the United States while strengthening resilient and people-centered health system. The Farm Produce Association of Zambia has supported the removal of street vendors from the street, saying the move has improved sanitation and encouraged customers to buy from the markets. Association President Francis Banda says the exercise has improved street cleanliness by about 50% while helping market traders attract more customers. Mr. Banda says buying produce from established market is particularly important amid cholera concerns, as it allows customers to access commodities from more identifiable sources. He has also commended the move for improving access to public transport, saying the bus drivers are now dropping passengers at designated stations, many of which are located near the markets. Mr. Banda says the removal of street vendors is a proactive step towards improving trade conditions and a public hygiene.
0: Of the street vendors on the street, it has brought at least a bit of sanitation where maybe if I can rate it, I can say 50%. It has been done, which is very, very good. You see, people are paying levies on the market and they are not even selling accordingly because of the customers. They know that they buy the commodity from the street. But by the move of the street vendors from the street, at least people now, they are able to go to the markets and buy whatever they want, which is very good. And looking at this time where we have cholera issues, it is even healthy to buy to the market than buying on the street, because you cannot identify where you got the stuff from. Because that person come and put today, in on language where we say authentic, and then after some time, because tomorrow you go and take on another place. So it is very, very, very good for what.
1: This news bulletin is brought to you by Public Service Pensions Fund, PSPF. In international news, Zimbabwean businessman Wicknell Chivayo and his wife have been laid to rest following their death in a helicopter crash that also claimed four other lives a week ago. Soldiers saluted as the couple's caskets arrived for burial near capital Harare on Thursday. Chivayo was enlisted as an industrialized businessman and philosopher who supported people across different sectors. Harare provincial minister Charles Tewenga and Chivayo had pursued renewable energy and infrastructure projects across Africa, engaging leaders in countries including Kenya, Tanzania, and Eswatini. However, the 43-year-old businessman also attracted criticism over his close ties to Zimbabwe's ruling elite. His highly published gifts of luxurious vehicles and large sums of cash to allies drew scrutiny, particularly against the backdrop of economic hardship facing ordinary Zimbabweans. Still in international news, the World Food Programme is seeking more than $30 million to sustain food assistance for Congolese refugees in Burundi, warning that supplies could run out early as October this year without additional fundings. The agency says it requires about $5 million every month to provide food and nutrition support to refugees across the country, including those at Busuma camp in eastern Burundi. Although donors and Burundian government have provided additional funding to prevent an immediate interruption, WFP says the support will sustain assistance for only a few more months. Refugees currently receive about $12 per person each month, with some reporting that the assistance is insufficient amid deteriorating shelter conditions. The United Nations Refugee Agency says more than 22,000 refugees have already returned to the Democratic Republic of Congo, while Busuma camp continues to host about 33,000 people. The WFP is appealing for further contributions to maintain food assistance and prevent vulnerable refugees from facing worsening hunger. We take a short break and return with sports news.
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1: Zambia's Copper Queen striker Rachel Kundanaji has joined United States side. Chicago Stars FC from Bayer FC in a deal reportedly worth $700,000. The 24-year-old has signed through the 2027 National Women's Soccer League season, becoming the first player recruited under Chicago's new chief soccer officer, Vladko Andonovski. Kundanaji leaves Bay FC as the club's all-time leading goal scorer, having scored 12 goals and provided 11 assists in 63 regular season appearances. Before moving to the United States in 2024, she impressed in Spain with Madrid CFF, finishing second in the league scoring chart with 25 goals in 29 appearances during her first season. At international level, Kundanaji has been a key player for Zambia, featuring at the 2023 FIFA Women's World Cup and helping the Copper Queens qualify for the 2024 Paris Olympics. She is expected to join her new club ahead of its home match against Seto Rein on October 18. And on that sporting note, we've come to the end of the news brought to you by Public Service Pensions Fund. For more upfront and reliable news, do join our Facebook page at Power News Network. You can also catch Power TV Live on DSTV Channel 278 and GoTV Channel 19. But as we go, here are the headlines once more. President Hichilema urged to deliver better living standards for Zambians. National Day of Prayer and Christian Heritage Commemorations are set for December 29th, 2026. In international news, Zimbabwe bids farewell to businessman Wicknell Chivayo. And in sports news, Kundanaji joins Chicago Stars in a $700 transfer. This ends our bulletin to have presented. My name is Rosaria Tembo. Pleasant listening.
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6: Council police officers who want to play the role of Zambia police officers. If council police officers are getting a payroll from this government and they want to pretend to be partisan, we shall not be shying away from calling a spade a spade. The only ones who are allowed to manage pirates are Zambia police and RATSA.
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12: Spice, life, all I want is don't be there. 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But I'm in for some flossing. Bosca,
13: some flossing.
12: Nakambi, I'm in for some flossing. 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
13: Some flossing.
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0: Say, say, twali, some folosa. 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
2: National Day of Prayer and Christian Heritage Commemoration set for December 29th, 2026. Zambia, United States sign $2.49 billion health cooperation deal. In international news, Russian strikes kill 30 in eastern Ukraine as winter attacks intensify. And in sports news, Copper Queens depart Kampala for Ndola.
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you're tuneepo zona. It is what it is. I hope everybody's having a great time. I hope everybody's having a ball. Yeah, you already know how I get down. Back wild crazy, just like that. Back to back hits. What do you think? Feel back on you, making sure it's nice and proper. Otherwise, it's about to go down, 9th of October, 2026. Special shout out to anybody celebrating their birthday today. Happy birthday to you. Many more happy returns. May God continue to bless you, guide you, protect you in everything that you do. I wish you nothing but the very best. Nakalale Barika. Wish you much more beautiful days, much more life, more everything. Special shout out to all those celebrating the anniversary. Nizi. Nizwalakata. Love is a beautiful thing. Don't get it twisted. Otherwise, Tripamo, Tribonse. Otherwise, Papaka, Tiapa. It's a beautiful Friday. And Madisha is on a Friday afternoon. Samka. Number Friday name, Sevo Sheswishi. Namatpachan. It was a bit worrying. And I was hoping that maybe today we shouldn't just drink. Yeah? Let's drink from home. Let's stay from home. Today be with your family. Anyway, no, I'm just saying that, you know, if you have to, be responsible out there. Be sharp and be kind to other road users. Once I tell you, Bambi, but it's not aggressive, you know. Quite a bit, she's not aggressive. Bambi, kwati nawa kwata palabiata. Palabiata. So tatuishi be wino. But let's just be kind on the road, you know. Umuntu ali mu motoka but mom sabu shamenshi. 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You can imagine. Let's just na mona tipariamatipa kurenda bantu mwo mure butusha eno mrensha recklessly without considering bana maya balenda on the side of the road by shtata like and alike na bafala ma uniform shani bambo kuasha and whatnot. Let's just be kind about this whole situation. We are all having a situation, so let's be kind with one another. Na mona kuri abantu arafina references ono foyaba madisha tabensha fast wala mara sabusha abantu. So just be easy muri dai nefye na tushwa mure butkire miraini na tushwa mure butkira shani na tushwa mure butkira somewhere important, but let's just be chill about this. Otherwise, I hope everybody's having a great time. I hope you're okay. Lesa musuma, lesa chindekwe, mwasangwa kuna lero, others are no more while you're still here, you still got life, and celebrate your life, enjoy your life today, but ita trandira tinomba be a nuisance, therefore trandira bani. Parliament was opened today, President Hakainde Hichilema gave an address, and of course we saw one or two things that was happening, otherwise nizi. What were your thoughts about what he said? I liked one thing that he said. He said, everybody will say it can't be done until somebody does it. How it did fit ticket. And then therefore, yo ine ndefo kupa iwe tete upe iwe chinto mfa iwe pitana fia iwe bonze bala kulala tete. I don't like people that say all those things. I don't like people that are always in the negative, are always suggesting that it cannot happen. They're always saying that tete not iwe kama obesa bana naba ningide ine nshiringide. I like the idea of challenging yourself. It's a problem. One day motok. I should buy for my mother or my brother or something. Inshumuntu alesera. Not you, why can't I find a bantaba quiver fiat? Dirty!
Eti Nimova nani mwene mwimona shani Mufora fe one pin Awe awe awe Tatrifuwa bali abantu bali Zambia can be great And we don't want anybody saying that this country cannot be great This country will be great Regardless of whoever is going to rule us It's going to be great Because abantu abe karamu eba pangecharo Te president du pangecharo Abantu eba pangecharo Abantu abe na eba landati yo Mr. President, if you want to take care of you, President Alan Fenson, you have to take care of you. You have to take care of you. You have to take care of you. So, you know, we hope that, you know, Zambia can move forward. Whoever is going to rule us, Zambia should definitely be successful, should definitely grow, should definitely achieve, should definitely have better schools, better roads, better... healthcare, better housing, you know, food, enough food security, enough food for everyone. 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That is what we're all fighting for, and we hope that we get there. Otherwise, papaka chapa. Kwena ndemo na infura ile sansa ka weather chani kare isa fila fine and for everybody that might be wondering nadina nda yesterday that the weather patterns ila chinja sometimes tuwalanda chita kwabe infura but you know kwa isa

Winds will be moving at 17 kilometers per hour. And of course, sunset is expected at 18:02 today. That is what is happening. Now we move on to Lusaka. Lusaka, you're rocking at 28 degrees Celsius, cloudy over there. Expected highs of 29, expected lows of 19 degrees Celsius. Partly cloudy conditions expected up until 5 p.m. Wind gusts are moving at 18 kilometers per hour. And of course, your chances of rain today are at 15%. And of course, sunset is expected at 18:04. And that is what is going on. Kabwe, you're rocking at 31 degrees Celsius, partly cloudy as well, as you can see some sun and of course some cloud cover. Expected lows of 19 degrees Celsius, expected highs of 31 degrees Celsius. Sunny conditions are expected all round up until 18 hours. Wind gusts are moving at 21 kilometers per hour. Sunset is expected today at 18:03. So yeah, that is how it is today. We'll keep you posted if weather should change and if anything should come up. Keep it locked right here on the People Station at Power FM 87.9 FM, where all the story is at and everything that you need to know coming through live on NHT. Mudida in a few back. Tripamo, Tribonse, and of course, mashing up on things. Mudida in a few back. Mudikuti, Nichani Chitika. Feel free to let me know and hit me up. Let me know if there's a song that you want to listen to. If the songs that you need to vote for them. And we can do just that. 0215-222-070 is the power line. And, of course, that is how we're kicking it. Otherwise, to the Pamo, to the Bonse, and, of course, doing what we do. And, making sure it's nice and proper. Mudida in the field back. Now, let you know a little bit about this and that and some of the things that you need to know about. Well, Shirefafe Mbe, the only one to tell you, I also want to hear from you. Maybe Kudifo and Shadi, is there anything that the community needs to know about? Well, I want to know what those things are. So feel free to let me know what those situations are. Now, government says that health financing requires a new approach and a stronger domestic resource mobilization to build sustainable and resilient health systems and reach communities at the last mile. How do health workers get there? How do health workers implement healthcare? Health Minister Professor Roma Chilenji said Africa must move away from fragmented programs and towards integrated country-owned health systems anchored on primary health care. The minister's remarks were delivered on his behalf by Permanent Secretary for Donor Coordination, Dr. George Sinyangwe, during the 10th Innomanance Pharmaceutical Network, EPN, Biner Forum in Lusaka. Professor Chilenji said that the majority of citizens begin their healthcare journey at health posts, rural area centers, and mission hospitals, making investments at lower level facility critical. He said greater investment is needed in digital health systems, community health workers, and pharmaceutical services to achieve the universal health care coverage. Meanwhile, Church's Health Association of Zambia, CHARS, Chief Executive Officer Karen Sichinga, said that the concept of the last mile is not only about geography, but also about equity and dignity. Mrs. Sichinga said medicines stored in warehouses without effective systems to deliver them to health facilities cannot be considered truly accessible. She added that Charles's partnership with the Innominical Pharmaceutical Network through the EPN Access Project is improving access to quality, assured essential medicines with strengthening systems for a rational medicine use, antimicrobial resistant management, and infection prevention. The EPN board vice chairperson Monique Gaunoga.

IE speaking on behalf of the board chairperson, Stephen Kigera, said external assistance, which funds more than half of the health system expenditure in some African countries, is projected to decline by between 30% and 40%. Ms. Garugurira further noted that Africa continues to import between 70% and 90% of its medicines, underscoring the need for greater investment in local health systems and pharmaceutical capacity. Otherwise, but the question is, are we not capable of having factories that can build and can make our own medicines? We should have to Africa po. We don't have knowledgeable people to implement some of these things. Why are we still importing so much medicines when we can still do that just right here in this country? So that is some of the things I think that we should definitely look into. Why aku clinic bare ku pera fie substandard medicine ino bakweba tishisha shashara uri amukushita uri amkuifwaira, and Zambia is a huge consumer of medicines. As of right now, I don't know if we make anything that is Zambian, as in when it comes to human medicines. I don't know if we make anything. But when it comes to humans, I don't know if we are doing anything in that area. But it would be great to hear that we are making our own penicillin, we're making our own Panadol, we're making our own Shanshanoko, and all these other items. That would be really, really great. Otherwise, Tripamo, Tripon, still mashing up on thing, and still doing what we do.

0: apa pakati apa nishitafia ichepa, but I still want to tell you a little bit about this and that, but yeah, the essence of time, it'll fry the foot. Now, the Zambia Environment Management Agency, ZEMA, has clarified that the revisable environmental impact assessment review fees under the stationary instrument number 3 of 2026 is based on environmental impact and not investment cost. This follows complaints by the Emerald and Semi-Precious Stones Mining Association of Zambia of the revised increased prices. ZEMA Corporate Affairs Manager Ruth Kamwi says that gemstone mining is now classified under Class 3 with a moderate environmental impact, attracting a uniform review fee of 106 and 666 kwacha. Or is it 666 kwacha? Ms. Kamwi says that there is no blanket fee increase. She says some fees, such as those of Astreno small scale gold mining, have actually been reduced from 17,333 kwacha to 5,333 kwacha. She further says that the agency remains open to engaging gemstone miners, stakeholders, to clarify the basis of the clarification and to consider specific concerns regarding the application of the regulations. Otherwise, sangati mulerima gemstone imoine nangu emerald imoine, but bambi vale charge high, bambi vale charge low, bambi vale charge shan imtengwe sharp sana. So to provide a wide range for the quality of the stones, should be almost the same everywhere. Now, there's also another problem that we have when we are selling these stones. When you go on the international market, because the value goes down. All of a sudden, because they hear it's Zambian emerald, the price has gone down, or the price of those Zambian emeralds or gemstones are not as good as of these other ones. I don't know about that. Anyway, I'm not a geologist to fully understand the capacity of what they're saying or what they're talking about. But I do feel somehow. But we hope that things, do good. No, Kuranda Padi Mining, copper prices have risen. And they've risen above the $14,000 per ton, which is good. Good for Zambia. If we keep on mining, vast copper, we are yet to see Zambia actually go to greater heights. Copper prices have been risen to $14,000 $475.50 per ton, providing a more favorable environment for the mining companies, and the broader mining sector at large. Whoever is mining it is definitely, they're definitely bagging. Now, according to the Zambia Effective Industry Transparency Initiative, mineral commodity prices dashboard for the 9th October 2026, copper prices have increased by 16.52% from the 12,000 that it used to sit at, $423 per ton, recorded on January 2nd, 2026. Copper has gained a 1.63% over the past week, rising from that to $14,000 to $243 per ton, recorded on the 2nd of October 2026, which is definitely a good thing. Now, of course, the president has been talking about this, and now I'm going to talk about it in case we cannot just be mining and selling. We need to now start making refined stuff. ZambianVibes.com. When are we going to start doing that? Ushetakuliko abayako kuskuru abenga starta abenga tampa kwa makampani yako but kutitule panga kwa utuma chip utusangwa muma phone ama major boja sangwa muma TV ama batteries na fimbifia shara monzo mwingira kopa Tidi moche, tore pangama finished product. Why are we still lagging behind? Why are we still behind? We're still not making a lot of these commodities. Umusangwa kopa. So, yeah. It'll be a good thing if we can jump on that. Otherwise, apapaka tapa. 34 minutes, compass the hour of two. We're still together, still mashing up on things. 9th of October, 2026. I gotta go for a quick commercial. Twala wera, twala landa. Let's go.
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0: Greatness is everywhere. 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All you need is a shake and sip to shake up your day. 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
2: 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Blow, blow, blow, blow, blow, blow, blow, blow, blow, blow, blow, blow, blow, blow, blow, blow, blow, blow, blow, blow, blow, blow, blow, blow, blow, blow, blow, blow, blow, blow, blow, blow, blow, blow, blow, blow, blow, blow, blow, blow, blow, blow, blow, blow, blow, blow, blow, blow, blow, blow, blow, blow, blow, blow, blow, blow, blow, blow, blow, blow, blow, blow, blow, blow, blow, blow, blow, blow, blow, blow, blow, blow, blow, blow, blow, blow, blow, blow, blow, blow, blow, blow, blow, blow, blow, blow, blow, blow, blow, blow, blow, blow, blow, blow, blow, blow, blow, blow, blow, 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
11: Oh man, sadly, inshtafye echepa. So much to do, so little time to just do that. But otherwise, nonetheless, enjoy your Friday. Be good to one another. Love one another. And take it easy. Otherwise, let's all help each other. Make some money. Like, cosa for everyone. So just, you know, be always the first one to help. Otherwise, a little help goes a long way. And if we're all helping each other, we're going to be fine. Otherwise, Inchwa, the disruption of the roads has brought on so many people a bit of confusion here and there. But nonetheless, and we can grow together. Otherwise, Pagatapa, have a lovely weekend. Enjoy yourself and be good to one another. And yeah, man, I'm out. God bless you. It's Jesus over everything. It's Jesus on nothing. And coming up next is, of course, the African beauty, Zaria, and of course, Big Slice holding it down from 15 to 18 hours. Enjoy your weekend. Let's go.
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5: Forty-five is the time, and a quick look at our weather. Starting off with Kitwe on the Copper Belt, where temperature is at 31 degrees Celsius, precipitation is at 12%, humidity is at 37%, while wind is moving at 13 kilometers per hour. It is partly sunny in Kitwe this afternoon, with expected highs of 31 degrees Celsius and lows of 19 degrees Celsius.
6: Kapirian Point is currently at 29 degrees Celsius. It is partly sunny with a real feels of 30 degrees. Precipitation levels in Kapiri at 5%. Wind is moving at 16 kilometers per hour with humidity at 40%. Expected highs of 30 degrees Celsius and lows of 20 degrees Celsius.
5: Kabwe home to the people's station is at 31 degrees Celsius. Precipitation is at 0%. Humidity is at 36% while wind is moving at 18 kilometers per hour. It is partly sunny in Kabwe with expected highs of 31 degrees Celsius and lows of 21 degrees Celsius.
6: Lusaka City is currently at 29 degrees Celsius. It is cloudy with a real feels of 29 degrees. Precipitation levels are 10%. Wind is moving at 14 kilometers per hour. Humidity is at 38% with expected highs of 29 degrees Celsius and lows of 21 degrees Celsius.
5: Livingston is at 33 degrees Celsius. Precipitation is at 10%. Humidity is at 26% while wind is moving at 14 kilometers per hour. It is cloudy in Livingston this afternoon with expected highs of 34 degrees Celsius and lows of 20 degrees Celsius. That is your weather. Good afternoon.
2: Today's Hour Weather Update. Weather update.
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3: Yeah, speaking of more, tomorrow on the 10th of tomorrow the 10th of October, which is Slice's birthday.
2: Yeah.
3: Tomorrow is Slice's birthday on the 10th of October. She'll be celebrating 6 years.
2: Yes, true.
3: Yeah, she'll be 6 years old. And also, speaking of the 10th of October, we are celebrating the October 1st.
2: Mm-hmm.
3: So Ichola Mega Box is giving away a ticket to somebody in the hour of 17. So the same way we do give the 300 kwacha this afternoon, we're giving away a 300 kwacha plus a ticket to that lucky person who we are just going to ask simple questions, and you walk away with a ticket to attend the October 1st tomorrow, which is the 10th of October. Lusaka, it's not here in Kawe, it is in Lusaka. So if you want to be that person to win yourself a ticket for the Oktoberfest, you are more than glad and be excited that you might stand yourself a chance to win a ticket with just simple questions. Just like that.
2: Simple questions.
3: Yeah.
2: Don't tell me if we tell you the
3: artists. Questions.
2: No, the artist
3: lineup for
2: yes.
3: tomorrow.
2: You would want even to call right now.
3: And say, give me the ticket.
2: Right now. Remember, if you want to win that 300 kwacha, as you also win yourself a brand new ticket to the October Festival, you can play the game Ichola Mega Box, *464*2# Peak Power FM Kawe, and win a 300 kwacha.
3: And then for the tickets, you know, the good part about Ichola is that the same way you don't travel to come and get your money, is the same way you won't have to travel to come and get your tickets.
2: No.
3: We send it electronically to your number. 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
2: Kwa mitumina na ticket, yaisa. Kukuinoko mulinga mulipachivo mbonga, mulipepa mkushi. Chomini shia mikongela ticket imu just to find your way to Lusaka tomorrow.
3: Yeah, courtesy of Ichola Mega Box and Power FM Car with the People Station. 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The only thing you need to do is look for food, obviously. You might want that food. You might also want some water, the cold one. 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

0: Really? Hello?
1: Hello?
0: Hello.
1: Good morning.
0: How are you, sir?
1: I'm okay, how are you?
0: I'm all right, thank you. This is DJ Delmont. I'm calling you from Power FM, the people's station.
1: Yes, yes, sir.
0: I'm calling you from Ichola Mega Box. Can you guess what I'm calling you for?
1: Yes, yes, sir.
0: What am I calling you for? Yeah? What am I calling you for?
1: I've won the Ichola Mega Box.
0: You've won Ichola Mega Box, are you sure?
1: Yeah, I'm not sure.
0: If I were you, sir, where are you face? Muriku is our mutara so.
1: You feel mukabomuya
0: mutown.
1: Yes, yes.
0: How much naye not move banan?
1: Chisandi Eugene.
0: Mr. Eugene Chisandi.
1: Yes, yes.
0: Ah, bamdara imwe. Muriwa malaki son.
1: Hi.
0: Ubi san.
1: I'm going to go to the house.
0: Smartphone by Ichola Mega Box. Hey. Congratulations!
1: Yeah. Yes, yes. Thank you so much,
0: Hey, biggie man. So she went to my rice up power so that to me pay the phone. So I'm going to smartphone to power Samsung.
1: Oh, say that. So time of radio is a quiz.
0: Nah, papa, the biggie man, go over post and send fit to me pay the phone. You got 796 points, and that has allowed you to actually win this smartphone. So your consistency, you kept on playing, you know, the game, and today it has paid off.
1: Yes, yes. Thank you so much. I'll be there.
0: Mr. Eugene, you'll find me. I'm actually waiting for you. Yeah, Mr. Eugene right there is our winner for the smartphone. Congratulations. Can you imagine? He never even expected it. But now, you know, we don't got Nimatumina 3 Zari or 5 Zari zone. Now, winner, Uchoda 5 Zari. But today is a different day, and you as well can win something. I'll be come back shortly to make somebody a winner of that 300 kwacha. So it's true, it's real, and hopefully, if he comes now, I'll have him live on radio so that we'll just have a conversation together so that you know. Atawa Eugene, na besa zona kupawa, trevo kubapera na phone bagamba yadi shibika zona. So you as well can be that winner. All you need to do is keep it Ichola Mega Box, and your consistency will definitely pay one day. Could be today, could be tomorrow, or the other day. It doesn't matter, just like that. That's how we play, and that's how we roll. Ichola Mega Box right here on the People Station. Keep it locked.
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10: Beautiful afternoon in East Central Province, and welcome to the Power Play on the People's Station. 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
11: Exactly, and we have our all weather sports analyst. When I say all weather, it means that nango mumfula bena wala pitamo waisa. Just like today, atukumia bona yambo kulukemfula. I don't know about where it is that you're listening from, if it is raining or not. But Francis is already in studio. Francis, well, good afternoon and welcome to the Power Play.
12: Good afternoon, Zaria. Good afternoon.
11: Francis, Francis,
12: and also good afternoon to the listeners out there. Very, very fit.
11: Very fit. Okay. Now, we're going to pick up more fit. Okay. Yeah, so Francis, we are talking sports this afternoon, and I must say that it's been sporting. Weekend. We had a sporting weekend that last week, and also even during the week, we did see a lot of matches that were being played. And even as we are getting into this weekend, there are so many sporting disciplines that are.

0: bonus, and people can just look forward to cut themselves in pieces so that they have a part of the sports. So, Francis, where do we actually begin from? Let's begin from the local. Alice Tumonegwama fixtures, Ayariko previously, the previous fixtures, and also the fixtures for upcoming events.
1: So we'll start with the FAS Central Province Division 1, Zone 1. The games that was played should be last week. I was so geared and excited to be part of the game between GMO Autospares versus Standard Medics at iCourt Ground, just within Kau here. It was a very exciting game, seeing the upcoming those that will be coming to represent the national team in the future, so to say. So I'll start with the games. The games are the way they were played. That was Saturday, 3rd October 2026. That was Week 5, Division 1, Zone A. It was Imigi FC 3, Elmach Neo. The game was played in Lusaka. Mumbwa Modern Stars 3, FC Mines Neo. Nangoma FC 2, Kawe Rangers 1. And on Sunday, 4th October, it was Los Angeles 1, Zaire Neo. And Riteta United 1, Waza United 1. And that was Division 1. And we go now to FAS Central Province Division 1, Zone B. The game was played also on Saturday, October 2026, Week 5. The games were as follows: Koima Trains 1, Chindwin Sentries New, Air Power 1, Kapiri Bullet 1, Mumbwa United 1, Kembe Stars New, Ama Soccer Academy 3, Mumbwa Skills Rangers 1, GMO Auto Spears 1, Standard Medics New. So those were the results in Division 1. And it was so exciting seeing how the team from Chiwomba, that was Standard Medics, the way they played the game. I'll try just to go through this game. It was so exciting to watch it, despite the crushing of our players and the linesman. The coach from the Standard Medics has to complain, came to complain about the offshooting of a linesman. So it is one thing which I think the association should look into when it comes to the match officials, because I can just say the transition period is so competitive. So I think the referees are asked to do their work, and also the technical bench from every team should respect the decision of the referee, but also also the referee should concentrate or just in control the game according to the way it should be done in a professional manner. Because in this match, the rise man was so emotional, such that Warisa Buke Fiongo, and then the police has to come in to bring the tension to
0: control down the situation.
1: Yeah. And in the same game I witnessed, there were two red cards that was given to Standard Medics technical assistant, two assistant coach. And I from the question, from the interviews which came from the head coach of Standard Medics, the head coach was also disadvantaged, seeing the assistant coaches being given red cards. So I think the association of referee has got a lot to do in terms of how to manage the game. And I'll go through the tables for the same Division 1 Zone A. As Migi FC, they are position number 1 with 12 points. Nangoma FC on position number 2 with 7 points. Waza United on position number 3 with 7 points. Los Angeles on position number 4 with 7 points. Mumbwa Modern Stars with 5 points on position 5. Elmach FC on position 6 with 4 points. Zaire FC on position number 7 with 3 points. Riteta United on position number 8 with 3 points. FC Mines on position number 9 with 1 point. Kawe Rangers, a team sponsored by our council here in Kawe, on position number 10 with 0 points. And quickly we go to Zone B. It is GM Auto Spares of Kawe on position number 1 with 10 points. Ama Soccer Academy on position number 2. They have played 3 games with 7 points. Koima Cranes, position number 3 with 7 points. Mumbwa Skills Rangers on position number 4 with 6 points. Standard Medics on position number 5 with 5 points. Air Power FC on position number 6 with 5 points. Mumbai United on position number 7 with 4 points. Kapiri Bullets on position number 8 with 3 points. Chinwin Sentries on position number 9 with 2 points. Kembe Stars on position number 10 with 1 point. And we go quickly to the games that will be played this week. Central Province Division 1 Zone A. It will be Eromacha FC versus Mumbwa Modern Stars. That will be tomorrow at 15 hours at Zafu Mumbwa Ground. And on Sunday, 11th October 2026, it will be Waza United versus Imigi at Lewe Stadium here in Kabwe. And the game will break at 12:30. Zayelo FC versus Nangoma at 15 hours. The game will be played at Utop School Ground. Kawe Rangers versus Riteta United on Sunday at Wacha Police Ground. FC Mines versus Los Angeles. It will be on Sunday, 15 hours, David Lamushi Ground. And Zone B, it will be Chinwin Sentries versus Mumbai United at 15 hours at President Stadium. Kembe Stars versus GM Auto Spares at 15 hours at Kembe Farm Institute. Mumba Skills Rangers versus Koima Queens at 15 hours at Welfare Ground. Chitanda Medics versus Air Power at SDA Jothi Academy Ground. And Kapiri Bullets versus Amasoka on Sunday at 15 hours at Kapiri Police Ground. So those were the games that was played at local stage, which is Central Province Division 1, Zone A and Zone B. And the game was, as I have talked about, I've mentioned the games that we played this week.
0: Exactly. So there's one aspect that you mentioned that I believe has also continued. I believe the issue of poor officiating has been talked about every now and then. I thought that it was a couple break. I want to barich tako, you know, like getting back to the drawing board and see where do we go wrong, why do we have these mistakes, so that they don't get into the next season. But fiambo kuwira foot, like where do we go wrong? Where do we miss it?
1: I think in the same game over GM Auto Spares versus Standard Medics, the referee was just okay.
0: Okay.
1: Just that
0: the linesman
1: used emotions, whereby Barista protests for Lerisha because it came from a result of the linesman saying not giving a foul, or giving a foul, whilst it wasn't a foul.
0: Okay.
1: So we find that in a bench here, actually, maybe they were not happy with the decision that came from the linesman, and it brought attention. So again, when the attention came, Barista protested for professionalism, he said that, okay, let me just control this the way I should do it. But there was that anger. You just imagine where a rise man was. He wanted the phantom number. He wasn't looking that professional. Yeah, we know that it's, we understand it's a grassroots, but the rules of the game should stand.
0: They still remain the same, they are applicable.
1: The grassroots level, even the rules should stand up to each standard. So like the way you have said, I think the association have got a lot to do. In terms of match officiating, because but if I didn't have a leadership, you and I will enjoy the game.
0: Oh yeah, we do.
1: But if the referee is not is not officiating according to the way, what about CBR in the game? We are which we don't want, because you and I, we believe that sports bring unity.
0: Yeah, it does. It's a unifier. We seem to have a caller. Yes, you to the power play. Good afternoon. Hello?
2: The origin was okay, the expansion was okay, but the decline came to unceremonially finishing. Question about Aaron Quatiriva, that never first in your first in the moon and Dunkalamba, Matamba Yakutida Ushamuzam Yakuba and Akashan Okuba. That's what quite Avan Togo to Inga Vis, Kea Umukila bali tumana mtawapwa mja suke na hape hile nchila pusho kusosa tatewa Francis. Hello?
1: Hey, weshenu pofu mwaranda
2: weshenu na muzambia ala kute yungpila bali kuwala mtawapwa
1: wapwa
0: we are there, we are there. Tilimo, feba kutea bola, haba kutea.
2: I want Mr. Francis to answer this question. Mr. Francis, are you there?
1: Yes, I'm there.
2: Do we still have prayers who can still do the needful instead of this and ceremonial and this shame for that we are going through? Don't we have prayers who can do the needful in the national, especially kwa nakashina mkwa wame? Natukwa tena mutatukwe ke.
1: Natukwa toko baba.
2: What are we looking for not to dismantle this kind of prayers that you do have, relying on the same thing? Mr. Francis, then you want to love it, so you are coming in referring to this country, Mother Zambia.
1: Yes.
2: Tell them the truth to say, from my own observation, what we are lacking is about the implementation of engaging people who can still do the needful. If you go back to the school football, if you come there, you're going to get the people who can still do the needful and that thing. I want to worry, we're not going to be able to do the needful. When you are changing in a year, Madam Presenters, in conclusion, let's see what have we achieved in this year, from January to December. Have we achieved enough than what we have invested in? If we are not gaining, why impact them again to the same? Approve them, dismantle them, and get people not to have a door in the bank, not to have a potential water, and not to have a bank on the mobile. Why do we always recognize problems so after they become the problem? Mr. Francis' conclusion, deliver the message so we need to change the criteria and the football culture in this country, Mazambia. We are tired and exhausted in terms of the football that was being undertaken. Corruption has diluted everything in this football country, Zambia. Narinjimao Francis,
0: Alright. Thank you so much for resting your case, Mr. Chileshe. I'm sure Francis is going to respond that comment in line with the game that was played between Uganda and Zambia, where the Copper Queens lost by a goal. And Uganda got two goals. So we're taking a short break, and when we return, we're starting with that and also look at the game that is going to be played next.
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8: 16:45 is the time on the People's Station. A quick look at our weather, starting off with Kitwe on the Copper Belt, where temperature in Kitwe is at 29 degrees Celsius. Precipitation is at 41%, while wind is moving at 11 kilometers per hour. Humidity is at 43%, while it is partly sunny in Kitwe this afternoon, with expected highs of 31 degrees Celsius and lows of 19 degrees Celsius.
0: Lusaka City is currently at 29 degrees Celsius. It is cloudy with a refuse of 29 degrees. Precipitation levels are 10%. Wind is moving at 14 kilometers per hour. Humidity is at 38% with expected highs of 29 degrees Celsius and lows of 21 degrees Celsius.
8: Kabwe, home to the People's Station, is at 29 degrees Celsius. Precipitation is at 27%. Humidity is at 38%, while wind is moving at 18 kilometers per hour. It is partly sunny in Kabwe this afternoon with expected highs of 31 degrees Celsius and lows of 21 degrees Celsius.
0: Kapirim Ponsh is currently at 28 degrees Celsius. It is partly sunny with a real feels of 29 degrees. Precipitation levels are at 5%. Wind is moving at 16 kilometers per hour. Humidity is at 43%, with expected highs of 30 degrees Celsius and lows of 20 degrees Celsius.
8: The tourist capital, Livingstone, is at 33 degrees Celsius. Precipitation is at 6%. Humidity is at 28%, while wind is moving at 14 kilometers per hour. It is mostly cloudy this afternoon in Livingstone, with expected highs of 34 degrees Celsius and lows of 20 degrees Celsius. That is your weather. Good afternoon.
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8: A beautiful Friday afternoon it is right here in Central Province, and you are most definitely tuned into the Power Play right here on the People's Station. And to be part of the conversation, remember 0215-222-070 as well as 0957-879-879. You get to join into the conversation and be part of the Power Play this afternoon. It is only 16:50. And also join me on the other side. Remember to play Chola Mega Box by dialing *464* *#. 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
0: Yeah, just like that. So before we go, Francis, let's quickly have a recap of the game that was played by our Copper Queens, who were beaten by 2-1. Yes, we know we were beaten, but we are still forging ahead. We still have another game that is going to be played, by the way. go forward.
8: Yeah, I'm good.
0: Mm-hmm.
1: Yeah, so the sad part, we were beaten.
0: Mm-hmm.
1: By Uganda, but for me the lineup was just the usual one that we normally use.
0: Mm-hmm.
1: But I think it's just the mentality, because we came from behind. We came we are the one who were leading.
0: We were leading, year. Yes. Mm-hmm.
1: And then it was just so surprising that we are beaten at home. Although I think, like the caller said, it is something whereby I don't know how we can even put it, if it's morale or having that spirit of fighting for the national team. And somehow you find that when you are too familiar, the national team, let's say you say Barekuita, others, it's either passion or because you know that, okay, Bakanjita, but whereby, okay, Natwasa become a competition, because you and I, we know that quite a bit of ball. So I concur with the caller the way he said, why can't we not try out new faces?
0: Okay.
1: Because the same lineup, it's the same lineup that we have been seeing game after games. Even the goalkeeper chose Aze Onari, Musho Mwemba, Paulini Rungu, Margaret Beremu, Barbara Banda, Irene Rungu, Rachel Kundananji, Rachel Nachula, Aze Ochitundu, Esther Muchinga, Priska Chilvia. These are the people that we see. These are the same people that we see that have been pushing for the country.
0: Mm.
1: I think maybe it's the effect that has come after the coach not leaving the squad.
0: I'm not so sure. I'm really not so sure, but I think we had a very good squad, just like you had said. All the notable big names that we expect from the Copper Queens were there.
1: Yeah, because somehow quite sports is normal. Before coach, you do it just to say, okay, coach career. So for me, I don't understand why we could lose to Uganda. But again, we need to understand again another part whereby football now has come, it's a competition thing.
0: Mm-hmm.
1: Every country or every club is investing a lot into what in football.
0: Mm-hmm.
1: It's a project whereby Karibamba, then they are just implementing. So as we know, Avena Barbara Banda, and other countries, they know Zambia is a good side. Mm-hmm. So once they just know that, okay, on this day, Karate and our Copa Queen, I think the coach will prepare adequately for in readiness to face the
8: Copa Queen.
1: The Copa Queen. Mm-hmm. So it's not an easy task for any team. Should I say any team in the world to say, okay, Mareti Anaba Copa Queens, it would be something that would become an homework to the Tekenko or that country to say, okay, we have to bring down the team of the team called Zambia
0: down.
1: Because Guadu Abena Barbara Banda, you know, this team has got a lot of big names.
8: Mm-hmm. Mm-hmm.
1: So I think again as a coach, I think he should change.
0: Mm-hmm.
1: You and I, we may not know to us at the bachelor. We know because again we have got a retaining week. That will be played, should be next week on Tuesday in Uganda.
8: Mm-hmm. Yes.
1: So it is something and I believe this one we are going to win it.
0: You believe?
1: I believe.
0: Okay.
1: Because I know the spirit which comes from the captain, which is who is Barbara Band.
0: Mm-hmm.
1: The captain has got that fighting spirit. I remember the last game of that was Zambia versus Morocco. We lost at home, we went on to beat Morocco at their home ground.
0: So in Shikulu Sapa home, Chariba Nomo, then you go and win away.
1: Chira Kalipa. Bakumina Pangan.
8: Pamien.
1: Yeah, so na bakumina pamuen.
0: So kiam kubomina pamia wanaven.
1: Yes.
0: Oh, okay. Yeah.
1: And then that one should come with not a score in or out.
0: A bigger margin.
1: Yeah. The difference should be seen to say, okay, those are the mistakes. The mistakes we made in the first game.
0: Mm-hmm.
1: Now we have worked on those mistakes. Now, guys, let's do it.
0: Okay.
1: Yeah.
0: And speaking of Kunda Nanji, I think earlier we were just looking at her signing a new deal from where she was to another one. So this makes her another world champion when it comes to women's football. And I hope that with that signing also, when she's called for national duty,
1: it's a good thing whereby we are seeing our women team also being signed by bigger clubs.
0: Yes.
1: Because she was with Bay, now she was signed by Chicago Stars.
0: Chicago Stars, yeah.
1: The Zambian quarter she was bought at should be 13 point something million quarter.
0: Slicey.
1: and again, do you know that she was the most expensive female player in the whole world?
0: Yeah. Well, and then you go lose to Uganda.
1: So if the Ugandan side, they know that, okay, it's not a small team. It is a squad full of stars. If you mention of Kundananji, because all these people, they are stars.
0: Yes, yeah.
1: Mm-hmm. Now, just think of it when Zambia Marau. Something that has come to be so interesting, everyone would be eager to watch that game. Because Muriba Marau and Amuena, they are those sisters, the Chawingas.
0: Chawinga. Yeah.
1: You find that the other one is with Rion, and also the young sister, she's also in America.
0: Mm-hmm.
1: So it is not an easy game because Abadi Shibana Nom.
0: Baziwana.
1: So when I end up Bora Yabana Kashiria Pantan, so in this one, it is an assignment which has been given now to the head coach, to the coach for Zambia to say, that will be on Tuesday.
0: The interim.
1: Yeah.
0: Yeah, the interim. Yeah. So let's quickly look at the EPL fixtures because of time. Yeah, this is already 16:57. Maybe we can just look at the fixtures for the EPL.
1: For English Premier League.
0: English Premier League. I know we would have loved to talk about the UEFA. But
1: the Zambia League.
0: Yeah. Let's begin with the English Premier League because yeah, the break. That other week when their team wasn't playing, and I'm seeing the excitement from a lot of people. When I meet Manchester United fans, they're like, "So I'm going to join."
8: Excitement.
0: Yeah, the excitement of Manchester City being in a lot of squabbles here and there. It's giving Manchester United fans reason to tell us, "You are welcome to our club." Did I say I want to join your club? No, I do not. I'd rather join Wolves.
8: For better or for worse.
0: Francis.
1: Okay. So the games will be started. The English Premier League Tomorrow it will be Arsenal versus Ritz. The game will be starting at 13:30. And Aston Villa versus Brentford at 16 hours. That will be tomorrow. Ipswich Town versus Fulham tomorrow at 16 hours. Chelsea versus Bournemouth at 16 hours. That will be on Saturday. Sunderland versus Brighton tomorrow at 16 hours. Manchester United versus Tottenham Hotspurs. That will be tomorrow at 18:30. Crystal Palace will be facing Nottingham Forest on Sunday at 15 hours. Old City will be facing Everton on Sunday at 15 hours. Liverpool versus Manchester City on Sunday at 17:30. Coventry versus Newcastle, that will be on Monday at 21 hours. So those are the fixtures that will be coming for English Premier League starting tomorrow.
0: I'm looking at this game up against Manchester United and Hotspurs. I feel like this one is going to be a tough one. And Liverpool up against Manchester City on a Sunday. Not because it's my team. I'm just looking at it like it's going to be a tough one. And Chelsea and Bournemouth. Kaya Mweza and Kalira. And also Arsenal and Leeds. Like, ish. Early kickoff, 13:30. Nishitaya kuri obwati.
1: And I know those Arsenal lovers, they will make sure that they watch this game. Although it won't be an easy game against Reeds.
0: No, it will not be. And then the other good part is that it's an early kickoff, so that you know. By the time you get 15, you should already know your fate. Mambo kureta ama teams yambi ukutea.
1: But again, Liverpool versus Manchester City, Ienana Ikosa. Knowing that Manchester City so far Tabara Rusap.
0: Exactly.
1: It's the only remaining team that have not lost so far. So Liverpool will try and come with that power. But again, it's a motivation whereby Barisa, we are from winning against Bournemouth. Mm-hmm. So they want to maintain that momentum of recording Nama wins.
0: So far, so good. Before we leave, looking at the log standing, I'll just start from 1. I'll leave up to 10, where Francis, where Big Slice with the biggest energy is going to take it up. So far on the table, that is the English Premier League table, EPL table, Manchester City is currently on top of the table, leading with 15 points. Arsenal is on second with 12 points. And number 3 is Brighton. With 10 points. Number 4 is Brentford with 9 points. Number 5 is Leeds with 9 points as well, sharing points with Leeds. And Brentford is number 6, that is Liverpool. And also number 7, Everton, are also with 9 points as well. Hull City is on number 8 with 8 points. It's rhyming, eh? Number 8 with 8 points. And then getting to number 9 is Newcastle with 8 points as well. And number 10 is Chelsea Biscuits. Chelsea with 7 points. That's where getting to number 11, Ipswich Town is on number 11 with 6 points. Number 12 is Manchester United with a good 5 points as well. 13 is Nottingham Forest with 5 points. 14, Sunderland, 4 points there. Crystal Palace is on number 15 with 4 points as well. 16 is Aston Villa, 4 points. 17 is Bournemouth with 3 points there. Coventry is on number 18 with 3 points. Fulham is on number 19 with 2 points. And last but not the least on the EPL table is Hotspurs with 2 points there. This is how it is looking on the EPL table, and as well as the matches that are going to be played tomorrow. So before we leave, do we have any fixtures in the rugby fraternity?
1: Okay, before we allow me just to squeeze in, before we talk about rugby, talk about the Zambia Premier League. As a couple of hours, they will be facing Mutondo Stars. That will be tomorrow, Saturday at 15 hours. And also, we have got a very exciting game, which will be a local derby. Mines United versus Prisons. Leopard.
0: Former Prison Leopards.
1: They will be facing Mines United. So it will
0: be local derby.
1: Yeah, it will be a week of football in Cabo.
0: Yeah, it is.
1: Tomorrow, Cabo has Sunday local derby.
0: Mm-hmm, mm-hmm.
1: And quickly, we'll go now. We'll talk about rugby. In rugby, we have as we be lapping up the season for rugby, the Zambia Rugby League. It will be Diggers in Kito versus Green Buffaloes, KPF versus Mufulira. So Mufulira, and also Diggers versus Green Buffaloes. The women that will be the women's game at 16 hours. Nkwazi versus Green Eagles in Lusaka at 16 hours. Kansanshu of Sorwezi versus Red Arrows. So the exciting part about rugby fixture, if Mufulira wins against KPF, they'll be crowned back-to-back champions of Zambia National Rugby League. So this will be the last fixtures for in rugby so far.
0: So far, so good. Making predictions is one of my greatest achievements, though I never get to see my money. No names mentioned, but this is where... Closing remarks as we go, Francis.
1: My closing, thank you very much for the listeners that have been with us from the start up to this time. And also, let's not forget to go and watch our local games starting mm-hmm. from Division 1 so, or Division 2. I am Kombon. Let's give them the support. Let's mm-hmm. also support the Division 1, Division 2. As we also, the same energy that we use to support the Cabo Warriors, let's go and support them. And also, let's not forget also Pasande. Mines United, they'll be at home versus FC Leopards. So it will be a local derby. So it is a week back-to-back days from Saturday to Sunday. Nkawe Bola.
0: All right. So until next week, Friday, remember that there is a match to watch in line of sports. So much that we could not accommodate each and every one of them. But our call and our plea is to all the sporting analysts in different sports in field to say, please do come through and avail your fixtures. This is the People's Station. Come through and tell us, Nozaria, Big Slice, Francis. If I'm a fixtures, yes, I am solo. My lawyer cover so. Francis will be up against Slice up against Shan. Whoever comes through, because if you do not avail all those things, you don't also put them on your social media platforms. We are unable to tell. Yeah, so please do walk through to the People Station. Give us your fixtures so that we talk about them on the Power Play. So from Big Slice with the biggest energy, Zaria the African Beauty, Akanja Binjavi, and Francis, we're saying good afternoon, and Tamanga continues on the other side.
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0: President Hichilema urged to deliver better living standards for Zambians. National Day of Prayer and Christian Heritage Commemoration set for December 29th, 2026. In international news, Zimbabwe bids farewell to businessman Wignell Chivayo. And in sports news, Kunda Nanji joins Chicago Stars in $700,000 transfer.
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5: Council police officers who want to play the role of Zambia police officers. If council police officers are getting a payroll from this government and they want to pretend to be partisan, we shall not be shying away from calling a spade. The only ones who are allowed to manage pirate guns are Zambia police and RATSA.
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6: James Kapembwa.
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6: Nangu tukumane.
7: Tuala kumana.
6: James Muntuan, dini kutumina kwa frizani.
7: Ah, well done, well done.
6: Have you received?
7: I've received. There are swap mku checking up a pen. Well done.
6: What time did you play?
7: The time you were saying at a quarter of 5 minutes.
6: Naturally, kuma last zone. Eko abako.
7: Eko abeshuko. Na mchola ine.
6: Imagine. So how much have you lost?
7: But I've been playing.
6: No, like today, how much have you lost? How much did you push it?
7: No, I just pushed in like 10 kwacha.
6: Like 10 kwacha, and you've won it.
7: Imagine.
6: 300 kwacha.
7: Times single.
6: Congratulations, man. I appreciate.
7: Thank you.
6: Yeah, that's James Kapemba right there, winning himself a Chola Mega Box right here on the People Station, FOA Pikiman Zona. Yeah, 15-18, we'll come back to play again in the Chola Mega Box right here on the People Station.

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1: Only by Chola Chomi Jig stand a chance of winning amazing prizes right here on the People Station. Cha Ichola nga mune foku there. It is *464*2# Big Power FM Cowboy. And
2: standard chance to actually win a 300 kwacha right here on the People's Station. That is Power 87.9 FM, the People's Station. So we usually emphasize that you play the raffle, because the raffle is what guarantees you a 300 kwacha. Yeah. Besides the heads or tail, that is Chikoin or Pick a Box, you still play that at the comfort of you and your phone. But when we still play the raffle is because we know that there is a 300 kwacha that is attached to the raffle. So hope you are dialing *464*2# Picking Power FM Cover the People Station and get to play. So when we say it's across networks, it's across networks, not in across networks means all the three networks service providers that we have in Zambia. Airtel, MTN, Zamtel. That's what it means, across networks. Machumfe song, big slice. So 5 kwacha only gets you a winning ticket to winning a 300 kwacha this afternoon.
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2: we push ati shena mwemona 300 kwacha on a Friday the 9th of October 2026. And you know how it is, Friday aksansamuka. It's not only on a Friday, but there's just a special way that Friday holds the sansamukation, you know. It's just like, it's like the mother of sansamukling. Yeah, that's what it is. So you don't have to be, you know, on a lower moment, feeling filial, you're not supposed to, because you know that Ichola Mega Box is here to put a smile on your face. Yes. On your Friday, you're simply dialing *464*2#, Picking Power FM Cover the People Station, and getting to play either Pick a Box or the raffle, heads or tail. But the raffle is where the 300 kwacha is attached to, and we want to give that money before we go. And then yesterday it was raining rain.
1: Now it was raining
2: it
1: rain.
2: Was raining rain, eh?
1: Rain was raining.
2: Rain was raining, and the ice was raining on the rain, in the rain.
1: With the rain.
2: With, by the rain, for the rain.
1: Next to the rain.
2: What are we saying? Some of us got stuck at the office because we didn't have an umbrella. Some of me actually got stuck at the office because I didn't have an umbrella. So I wouldn't want you to be stuck as well. But when it's so simple, you can simply dial *464*2#, Pick Power FM Cover the People Station, and get to play each other. Pick a box, a heads or tail, or the raffle. Play any of these, especially the raffle. When you win a 300 kwacha, you can buy yourself 2 umbrellas so that you don't get stuck at the office. Apata kuri ati nkashita umbrella in November.
1: Kwambila chalimoni hapa penchwa. Na muhimu na for days with the rain, by the rain.
2: Idiyanine ya ma ice.
1: And then nino.
2: And let me tell you what I did yesterday. I'm speaking on my behalf. I got those to my what? Those were ice. That's ice balls. Those ice balls that were falling from the sky, I got them and I ate them. I don't know what she was doing with them, but then I did say, "Ndana to dia, na tisino ya Zambia, low budget snow." So I don't want you to be stuck at the office. I don't want you to be stuck going anywhere, especially when you're reporting for work and you're like, "Ah, there's now rain in October. There's June in October. So what do I get to do? I need to be at the office. I need to be at the location, but I do not have an umbrella, or I do not have a raincoat. I don't have rainy boots." Those shouldn't be your thoughts. It shouldn't even cross your mind, because you've got Ichola, where you simply dial *464*2#, Pick Power FM Cover the People Station, and get to play Pick a Box, heads or tail.

0: and the raffle. Raffle gives you 300 kwacha. I'm a 300 kwacha to my Shisa Mama Reni boots because I know those are just 60 kwacha. They should be 60 kwacha. Mm-hmm. You can still buy an umbrella. Umbrella need the kwacha. Unless after yesterday, na barunda. Raincoat na ena. I'm not so sure about the raincoat, but I know that it is less. It is less than 100 kwacha, depending on where you buy it from. So you won't be delayed by the rains. And who is better giving you those services than Ichola Mega Box and Power FM Cover the People Station? You will not have to be stuck anywhere in these October rains that are there. You simply dial in *464*2# picking Power FM Cover the People Station and get to play across networks. 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
1: Yes, Chomi, get to win that 300 kwacha. Not a nice amkumiro mbati mpele nkwea birthday. Munja batida mkwete. Chomi demi la sama we.
0: Tomorrow is a big slice with the biggest energy's birthday.
1: Yeah.
0: The unfortunate part is that she won't be on radio tomorrow.
1: No, I will not.
0: She won't be on radio tomorrow. She will be on radio on Sunday. But either way, we'll still come and wish her a happy birthday on a Sunday on radio. Unangtuambile fia limokuimbile fia happy birthday to you.
1: Ndiyo kutuma mazari, Chomi.
0: Mazari.
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0: Tawuda ifuaya.
1: Anga mwatuma mazari, nishinaisho na kushibati. Feel love, filefu moku, ni feel love.
0: Fiapona, feel love, fiaitika.
1: Ni feel love.
0: Oh my.
1: Yeah, so
0: oh
1: Chomi, nenga nami kumanya mstreeti umu na mevati, Chomi. Do the needful. Not to kunka nandeko la sechi divwe. When you say you don't have it, I'll ask you, what were you doing when your friends were playing each other Mega Box?
0: Exactly.
1: Hmm? Like the, what were you doing?
0: We started at 15 to Konkomesha. That in the hour of 17, which is already 17, by the way, that we were going to give away that 300 kwacha.
1: Mm-hmm.
0: And then also, when we just started Tamanga, we mentioned that tomorrow is Big Slice with the biggest energy's birthday. So the girl needs some love, you know.
1: She needs some love.
0: And she says she
1: me love.
0: She don't want happy birthday to you. No, she wants zali. I'm a zali. It has to rain zalis. Yesterday it was raining ice. So tomorrow, even today, it has to rain Big Slice 100 kwachas. Mazali. Tulelo lela. Yeah, we are still waiting.
1: Well, unless we wait, Chomi, play your Omega Box. *464*2# pick by FM Kabwe and play the raffle. Pa raffle, Chomi, epa di 3 zari. Iteration ni kaponga. 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Today can be your chance to win yourself that 300 kwacha. Simple, for simple. 5 kwacha, che.
0: 5 kwacha, che.
1: Wawina, chitizad.
0: And then you obviously shame the same devil that Big Slice is talking about to say, whoa, I have won.
1: Nadisha, I'm gonna slice that.
0: Yes. It is that simple. I'm telling you, it is nice when we are giving away the money, and it is also nice when we are talking to people and they say, no, you know what, Zaria or Big Slice, I was just trying for the first time and I won, like the lady that won yesterday.
1: Yes.
0: It was like her first time ever playing Ichola Mega Box. She played the raffle and she won a 300 kwacha. What more you who's been playing from as much as early
1: as early as February.
0: Yeah, you can be amongst the people that have won. Be on the winning list, okay? So you simply dial *464*2# Pick Power FM. 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Big Slice is dating me at Zaria to Alanda sana.
1: Hey.
0: She wants to go for her birthday.
1: Bambo kuntumina kwa mazari.
0: So we want to give away that 300 kwacha so that we pave way for the news and also pave way to take Slice to the location because tomorrow is her birthday.
1: It's about to go down.
0: So let's give away that money, Big Slice, with the biggest energy. We give away that money.
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1: Yep, it is with Ichola Mega Box that you get to win yourself some good money. Apamanya tipase beni.
0: Tuba pele abaye ne bakayona wile trizale. Tuba pele.
1: Pele.
0: Tuba pele abaye ne bakayona wile.
1: Are you ready?
0: I am so ready.
1: All right. And we have also a winner. Chomi, congratulations to you, and many more congratulations to come your way, as you are our winner for Timanga 879 Ichola Mega Box by Friday Iyakusan Samuka.
0: So we just want to call you and celebrate with you because you have won yourself money. So we are calling you right about now. I hope your phone is next to you. I hope your phone is somewhere closer. It is nearby so that we just get to celebrate with you today on the 9th of October 2026 as the winner of Ichola on Tamanga 879. So now remember, Ichola is limitless play all day, every day. That simply means that even if money has been given to the lucky subscriber, to the lucky person, it doesn't mean that playing or winning has ended. No, it continues all day, every day. Limitless play, meaning anytime you can still play at 06 07 08 09 0 10 11. I'm very poor with math, but when it comes to Ichola, I know that somebody has won. Hello?
3: Hello.
0: Hello, good afternoon.
3: Afternoon, how are you?
0: We are fine, thank you. You were speaking to Zaria, the African beauty. Akanja Binjabi. Can get a feedback.
1: Yeah, and big slice of the biggest energy.
3: My name is Rachel,
0: you're giving us a feedback, but thank you so much. Have you received the money?
3: Yes.
0: Congratulations, Friday Aksan Samuka. Rachel, who?
3: Sangam.
0: Rachel, congratulations, you've won your.
3: Thank you.
0: See, wait, Friday, Njikada.
3: I'm so happy.
0: You're so happy, right?
3: Yes.
0: Okay, what did you play, Rachel? Pick a box, raffle, or what?
3: Raffle.
0: Oh, you played the raffle.
3: Yes.
0: How many times?
3: Two times.
0: Two? Mm-hmm. Big slice. Mm-hmm. So congratulations to you. Where are you exactly? Which part of Kabwe?
3: Ngungu.
0: Congratulations to you.
3: Thank you.
0: And continue playing, and also tell your friends and relatives to continue playing Ichola as well.
3: Thank you.
1: You are welcome, Rachel. Congratulations.
3: Thank you.
1: Okay. Enjoy your wins, Rachel. Enjoy your wins. Nachapo kumwema Rachel Zali.
0: Ah, uko mfana. Rachel, achila umfa panda feedback, achila tupere feedback. So she knows that she has to send a Zari.
1: She has to send a Zari to Big Slice.
0: Because her birthday is tomorrow, by the way. Exactly. So congratulations to Rachel and everybody else for the wins. Remember, the more you play, the more you stand a chance to win in more and more on Ichola Megabox. Friday, Aksan Samuka, we've stopped talking. It's time to go.
1: It's time to go.
0: It's time to go. Palocation, we'll catch you on Monday together as a duo, but remember we are on radio over the weekend.
1: Yes.
0: But Monday, that's when we meet as a duo to give money to people on Tamanga 879.
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Yeah, it's the time. Tuck, jumping and up, duck, ballet. Pull up to heaven in a jet. Turn the water to wine. Call that demi-suck.

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2: Council police officers who want to play the role of Zambia police officers. If council police officers are getting a payroll from this government and they want to pretend to be partisan, we shall not be shying away from calling a spade. The only ones who are allowed to manage pirate guns are Zambia police and RATSA.
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Government targets 10,000 megawatts in electricity generation capacity. Kawe DC warns market leaders against blocking traders from accessing markets. In international news, Guinea-Bissau elections in doubt as Senegal urges military to ease restrictions. And in sports news, Tana warns against complacency as Ghana prepare for McKinney All-Stars.

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1: Upfront and reliable news every day brought to you by Trade Kings. To present, my name is Kieya Malisopo. Kawe District Commissioner Mr. Lennox Chimwamba has warned market chairpersons against preventing citizens from trading in public markets, saying government has invested in market infrastructure to provide a clean and conducive environment for businesses. Speaking during the Kawe District Epidemic Preparedness, Response and Control Committee meeting involving various stakeholders, Mr. Chimwamba, who is chairperson of the committee, said markets should be accessible to all traders to promote cleanliness and order in the district. Mr. Chimwamba said market leadership should accommodate traders and allow them to conduct their businesses without imposing unnecessary charges for trading spaces. He emphasized that traders should only be required to pay the approved market levy and warned that any market leadership found working against government's efforts to maintain clean markets would face consequences. The district commissioner said the move is part of government's efforts to improve sanitation and ensure that trading activities are conducted in an organized manner. He further called on stakeholders to work together in strengthening epidemic preparedness and maintaining clean and healthy Kawe District.
2: 2024, we took a decision when the first operation was made to try and clean up town. We said, let's invest in our markets. That was the first strategy. We have invested heavily in the markets through CDF. We have spent over 3 million, 3 to 4 million to just try and make our markets habitable, to ensure that there's water, to ensure that there are sufficient shelters, so that all of us go and buy in the markets, all of us with no exception. I want to make a call first and foremost to those that are in charge or helping to manage the markets. Market chairpersons, allow our citizens to trade in the markets without having to charge them money for a space. I'm hoping I'm making myself clear. We will not allow anyone to stand in the way of government. We will take you out. Allow those that have found themselves in an awkward position to try and relocate to markets to fit and integrate in the markets. The only thing that you subject them to is the market levy, which the market collects. To the local authority, the money you collect should be reinvested into improving the standards and the health and generally public health situation to try and improve it. That is how it works. That is what we want to see. Garbage collection will be done in the markets through the skip bins that are being strategically placed so that we can create order. So I want to make a call once again to market masters, market chairpersons. We will take you out. I want to mention this. If I hear that market chairpersons are refusing those that were trading from the streets to trade, we will take you out and we'll replace you immediately. That is what we will do. Allow our colleagues who have found themselves in an awkward situation so that we can reintegrate them, so that we can clean up our town, so that we can improve the sanitation situation.
1: President Hakainde Hichilema says the government is targeting to expand Zambia's electricity generation capacity to 10,000 megawatts over the next 5 years to support economic growth and meet the country's energy needs. Mr. Hichilema says the government will accelerate investment in the energy sector while encouraging private sector and citizen-led investment to increase power generation. Speaking during the official opening of the 14th National Assembly in Lusaka, The president said government would also upgrade and expand the national electricity transmission network to improve the reliability of power supply and strengthen regional interconnectivity. He says connecting Zambia's national grid to regional power poles has become critical, adding that public-private partnerships will play an important role in electricity transmission and distribution. Mr. Ijilema says the expansion of the energy sector is key to creating jobs, generating business opportunities, and supporting the country's industrialization agenda. Zambia has been commended for increasing its budgetary allocation to social protection from 2.4% in 2020 to 6.2% in 2026. Permanent Secretary for Social Welfare and Child Development, Angela Kawandami, says the increase reflects the government's commitment to poverty reduction and supporting vulnerable households amid economic and climate-related shocks. Speaking at a regional meeting in Addis Ababa, Ethiopia, Ms. Kawandami said the COVID-19 pandemic and successive droughts have increased the need for social protection and interventions. She also reviewed that about 90% of Zambia's 2026 national budget is financed through domestic revenue compared to 55.2% in 2021. Ms. Kawandami emphasized the need to preserve the value of cash transfers and ensure beneficiaries graduating from the social cash transfer program build resilience against future shocks. The Anti-Corruption Commission, SEC, has arrested and charged a 25-year-old Lusaka taxi driver for allegedly offering 5,000 kwacha bribe to secure the release of 56 protected birds intercepted while being transported to Lusaka. The suspect, Bobby Chinyama of Ballaston in the Jamaica area, is facing one count of corrupt practices contrary to Section 19 of the Anti-Corruption Act. The SEC says Chinyama allegedly sent 5,000 through mobile money to an individual to pass on to officers from the Department of National Parks and Wildlife in exchange for the release of the birds. The birds, identified as Guinea fowls, were intercepted at Nakonde bus station. The suspect allegedly had no permit to import or possess them. The 56 birds are estimated to have a black market value of between 168,000 and 2,000. My apologies. The 56 birds are estimated to have a black market value of between 168,000 and 210,000 kwacha. The SEC says the birds are protected under Zambian law and cannot be possessed and transported without a valid permit. Chinyama has been released on bond pending court appearance, as the commission warns the public against offering bribes to public officers to obtain favors or interfere with their duties. Livingston District Commissioner Eunice Nawa has called for furniture and essential equipment to be included in Constituency Development Fund CDF projects to ensure facilities are ready for use immediately after construction. Ms. Nawa says some completed projects cannot be commissioned because they lack furniture and other necessary equipment. She was speaking when Ministry of Local Government and Rural Development Permanent Secretary for Administration, Dr. Gabriel Pollen, paid a courtesy call on her.

0: Concerning on the CDF projects, we have done a lot, but there's one thing I think we have to polish up. We have been delaying the commissioning of the project. In fact, the project is complete, but there's no furniture, and that will take time for it to be bought. And I thought, as we are maybe procuring, we should also be improving the furniture part of it, so that once it is complete, we commission it.
1: Meanwhile, Dr. Poland has urged local authorities to identify gaps in CDF projects and address them where resources are available. Dr. Poland says government departments must continue working together to improve service delivery and ensure public projects achieve their intended purposes.
2: We do have some projects in certain places that come as a full board project. For example, a hospital that comes with all the complementary medical equipment, so not just a building, but beds. I guess it will really depend, really rely on the scope of the... It's important to maybe see where we have gaps and if there are resources committed, but you can't commission it. Politics behind us now.
1: And Livingstone Town Clerk Somba Kawilila says the issue of providing complementary furniture for CDF projects is being addressed. Ms. Kawilila says one of the measures taken is the inclusion of the district commissioner on the CDF committee to help address concerns raised by residents through her office.
3: I think the concern that the DC has raised has been covered by ensuring that the DC is now a part of the CDF committee.
2: Yes.
3: Additionally, the Office of the PLGO has been known to send back proposals. So as we plan for 2027 and beyond, these are reminders that we will be making to.
1: This news bulletin is brought to you by Trade Kings in international news. Senegal has urged Guinea-Bissau's military rulers to lift restrictions on political and civil activities amid growing uncertainty over the country's planned December elections. The call follows a warning by Guinea-Bissau's National Electoral Commission that conditions are not yet in place to hold presidential and parliamentary elections as scheduled. No official postponement has been announced. Senegal, which is mediating on behalf of the Economic Community of West African States, says any changes to the electoral timetable must follow an inclusive and transparent process with clear guarantees for a return to civilian rule. Guinea-Bissau has been under military control since November 2025, when soldiers overthrew President Omaro and suspended the electoral process a day before provisional election results were expected. Senegal is urging all parties, including military leaders, to engage in dialogue, exercise restraint, and put the national interest first as political and security tensions continue to rise. We take a short break and return shortly with the sports news.
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Football Club head coach Elijah Turner has warned his players against underestimating newly promoted Makeni All Stars as the Kitwe Giants seek to maintain their winning start to the MTN Super League transitional season. Nkana host Makeni at Nkana Stadium on Saturday, with kickoff set for 15 hours, hoping to build on their opening 1-0 victory over fellow newcomers Trident Football Club. Makeni, meanwhile, heads into the encounter after holding Kansenshi Dynamos to a goalless draw and will be seeking their first win in the top flight. Tana says preparations have gone well, although midfielder Francis Bumbu Mutalange will miss the match due to an ankle injury. He says the rest of the squad is fully fit and ready for the encounter. Tana has vowed that Nkana will adopt an attacking approach but remain conscious of their opponents, who have already demonstrated their resilience. The coach has also called on Nkana supporters to turn up in large numbers, promising an entertaining performance as the team targets another 3 points. On that sporting note, we have come to the end of the news brought to you by Trade Kings. For more upfront and reliable news, do visit our Facebook page at Power News Network. 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Before we go, here is another look at the stories that made headlines.

0: Government targets 10,000 megawatts in electricity generation capacity. Kawe DC warns market leaders against blocking traders from accessing markets. In international news, Guinea-Bissau elections in doubt as Senegal urges military to ease restrictions. And in sports news, Turner warns against complacency as Nkana prepare for Makeni All-Stars. Thank you so much for joining us. My name is Kiea Madisopo. Enjoy the rest of your evening.
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0: Kiuli. I don't know which one is the right English or which one is the right statement, which one is the right language, but Mutozi Chwani, which one is that? Mutwani, how you doing, my love? How you doing? It is a beautiful Friday. It's not raining today. It is a beautiful Friday here on the People Station, 87.9. And it is Chesa with your girl, Vanilla. And yeah, but of course, today I don't do this alone. I am joined by DJ Renz today, where he comes to do the DJing. You know, whatever DJs do, they mix the music, they do the do. Yeah, they do the do. That's funny because it's a thing that we say here in the office, so you might not understand. But yeah, I hope you're doing good. I hope you had an amazing day, because me, I did have an amazing day. So yeah, there's a song I want to play for you. I want you to be clocking it as I'm about to play this song for you. I want you to clock it because it's an amazing song, just a recent favorite of mine. But before I play that song, I want to introduce you to what the weekend looks like, to what DJ Renz is about to offer us, and and how we're entering into this weekend. How we're entering into this weekend, what the vibe is, because he did whisper what the weekend is gonna look like, and I just said, okay, don't worry, I got you, and I am going to do that. So yeah, he is a song by Karasa, Go Mama Go. With that, I hope that's a better introduction to what the evening has in store for us. When we come back, I'm going to play you that song that I told you just came out this morning, and you and I are going to enjoy and love the song. For now, my darling, it is Go Mama Go, show them how you Yeah, let's chase her, baby.
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0: DJ Renz is in the building. 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Good evening, DJ.
1: Good evening, Vanita. What's
0: up? How are you doing?
1: Fresh as is.
0: You and I should actually stop meeting only on a Friday. It's not cool.
1: Propose another date. I'm there for you.
0: It's not cool. We need to do better at this.
1: Definitely.
0: Yeah, but somebody told me we're doing... we're taking a little trip today to the backwards.
1: I think it is the best thing to at least have the throwback. So for tonight, strictly OZ hits. Hope you're ready for those memories, yo.
0: Ooh, I hope you are ready, because I've already put on my dancing shoes. Let's go.

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0: 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Reigns. The magnificent one. Let's go.
1: Friday. Yak Sansamuka. Friday is Friday. Yak Sansamuka. Friday is Friday. Friday. Yak Sansamuka. Friday is Friday.
2: At this point, I don't know if we're supposed to stop dancing or to lay out your pants.
3: What goes up, it has come down.
2: Oh, it has, and it has been a beautiful, beautiful 1 hour. Thank you so much, DJ Reigns, for ushering us into the weekend.
3: What's on the vibes, I say?
2: Where are we going this weekend?
3: Definitely, I don't know. We should say it.
2: I don't know.
3: We can leave it at that.
2: But just know that we are outside this weekend.
3: I said we are outside.
2: We're outside in the world this weekend. So if you support us, please say hi. Say hi. Otherwise, thank you so much, DJ Reigns. It's been an amazing. It's always amazing.
3: Always bring different vibes.
2: Yeah.
3: Always on the vibe.
2: And today's vibe is my favorite.
3: Definitely. Just follow me on all the medias. Mm-hmm. That's DJ Reigns, the crazy boy. Mm-hmm. Instagram, mm-hmm. Facebook, TikTok. For
2: Konse, Konse, guys. It's DJ Reigns. Go and follow him. Like what you see. And be about his business. We like it. And that is where we say bye to DJ Reigns. We're going to have DJ Reigns again next week. Next week, Friday. Thank you so much, DJ. Thank you so much.
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2: Government targets 10,000 megawatts in electricity generation capacity. Kawe DC warns market leaders against blocking traders from accessing markets. In international news, Guinea-Bissau elections in doubt as Senegal edges military to ease restrictions. And in sports news, Turner warns against complicity as Ghana prepare former Kenny All-Stars.
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Hey, Titon of Feth, Sconis in the Bendy Sands, Connis in Gomen Melendy Lands, and Tandas of Uzos Advance. Hey, Titon of Feth, Sconis in the Bendy Sands, Connis in Gomen Melendy Lands, and Tandas of Uzos Advance. Band of Basel Lightning, but from the Deceleted Jazz, and Tandas of Uzos Advance. 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
2: 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And the passengers are busy shouting at this traffic officer. We've seen some videos like that. And they're almost throwing the traffic officer out of the vehicle. Let's be unfortunate.
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3: Power Hit Maker. Blow, blow, blow, blow, blow, blow, blow, blow, blow, blow, blow, blow, blow, blow, blow, blow, blow, blow, blow, blow, blow, blow, blow, blow, blow, blow, blow, blow, blow, blow, blow, blow, blow, blow, blow, blow, blow, blow, blow, blow, blow, blow, blow, blow, blow, blow, blow, blow, blow, blow, blow, blow, blow, blow, blow, blow, blow, blow, blow, blow, blow, blow, blow, blow, blow, blow, blow, blow, blow, blow, blow, blow, blow, blow, blow, blow, blow, blow, blow, blow, blow, blow, blow, blow, blow, blow, blow, blow, blow, blow, blow, blow, blow, blow, blow, blow, blow, blow, blow, blow, blow, blow, blow, blow, blow, blow, blow, blow, blow, blow, blow, blow, blow, blow, blow, blow, blow, blow, blow, blow, blow, blow, blow

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7: You know when P. Diddy said he wasn't scared of clowns and a clown popping up had Diddy dancing around? Let's just...
8: You know when P. Diddy said he wasn't scared of clowns and a clown popping up had Diddy dancing around? Fear as a concept is the funniest one, so here's a clue. Ellen was the generous one to show us real life footage of the fearless ones, to inspire us that the fearless ones were careless ones. And it's okay to lose God on a show, but when you still meet the wolves, dance with them and let them go, then you on to the next. Like Sweez made a beat and Pope had a verse saying the only chill on him is wrapped on his neck. 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
4: Government targets 10,000 megawatts in electricity generation capacity. Kawe DC warns market leaders against blocking traders from accessing markets. In international news, Guinea-Bissau elections in doubt as Senegal urges military to ease restrictions. And in sports news, Turner warns against complicity as Ghana prepare former Kenny All-Stars.
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2: Government targets 10,000 megawatts in electricity generation capacity. Kawe DC warns market leaders against blocking traders from accessing markets. In international news, Guinea-Bissau elections in doubt as Senegal edges military to ease restrictions. And in sports news, Turner warns against complicity as Nkana prepare for McKinney All-Stars.
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